0: Rose City FM News.
1: Hello, I'm Sarah Womby. Australia's Energy Minister Chris Bowen says Australia will not be purchasing Russian fuel after the United States announced a deal with Moscow. Russia has agreed to immediately release 300,000 tonnes of diesel, followed by another 500,000 tonnes in November, and then 1 million tonnes at a later date.
2: We have the arrangements in place as best as we possibly can with our trading partners to ensure that Russian fuel doesn't flow to Australia. That policy is not changing, will not change. We do not want Vladimir Putin to benefit from this war in the Middle East.
1: In the latest update, Australia has 43 days of petrol, 31 days of diesel and 30 days of jet fuel in reserves. The Australian War Memorial and ex-service organisations are calling for the government to release the official histories of the Afghanistan and Iraq conflicts. The ABC reports they have been written for several years but have not been cleared for publication. A national commemorative service will be held at the memorial in Canberra today to mark 25 years since the start of the Afghanistan war. Legacy Director Mark Lax says the families of veterans have been waiting long enough.
3: Legacy looks after 25,000 across the country, and they've had the right to know what their loved ones did, especially those that are no longer with us. And of course, now, over 20 years after the event, cabinet papers are available to the public. So my question is, why aren't the official histories available as well?
1: New South Wales police are wanting to speak to a dozen people who were at the scene of a fatal stabbing in Sydney's West on Friday. A man aged in his 30s was found with stab wounds to his torso at a home in Mount Druitt. Despite attempts by paramedics, the man was unable to be saved. A crime scene has been established and an investigation is underway. Superintendent Brendan Gorman says they believe there were numerous witnesses.
4: At this stage, police have a number of lines of inquiry and looking for about a dozen people that were in the area at the time to come forward and provide help to police to solve this crime.
1: A 29-year-old Perth man has faced court charged with the murder of his twin brother. Madeline Cross reports.
5: Officers were called to a home in Orillia on Thursday afternoon after a family member contacted authorities with welfare concerns. That's when police found the body of a 29-year-old man in the property's backyard with visible injuries. Homicide Squad detectives took the man's twin brother into custody. They have now charged him with one count of murder. Madeline Cross reporting.
1: A 29-year-old man has been denied bail after he allegedly shot at a vehicle and seriously injured a passenger in Canberra South. Officers say four teenagers were in the vehicle when shots were fired from a car that had been following them through Conda. They're asking anyone with information to contact Crime Stoppers. Also in news, police in South Australia are investigating after the death of an infant at an Adelaide motel. And emergency services in the NT are still working to assess damage around Alice Springs after the town was hit by a violent storm late on Friday afternoon. This is Air National News.
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12: And you are listening to Rose City FM 89.3. It's a 5 minutes. No, it is now 6 minutes after 10 o'clock. And currently outside the studio, it is 25 degrees. We are looking for a top of 31 degrees today. So it's okay. We'll keep going with our music. Hope you're enjoying it. Thistles on the Hillside, Brian Young. Bells in a Bushman's Ear, John Williamson. And Heaven is My Woman's Love with Bruce McMillan.

0: I think, what was his name? Johnny Chester originally brought that out, but it's done by Bruce McMillan, one of our great Australian singers. Time now is 16 minutes past the hour of 10 o'clock. I'm moving on. Johnny Cash and Waylon Jennings. Diane, Geoffrey Fletcher. Geoffrey hails from Northern Territory, but I do believe he has since passed. But great song. Feeling Haggard. Ray Benson and Dale Watson. And they got this song out pretty quick, just after Merle Haggard passed. I'm sure you'll enjoy it.
1: I asked Hank Snow if he wrote I'm Moving On. He said, yes, I wrote it all.

Okie from Muskogee was more than just a star. He lived his words, his music rang from concert halls.

What a great song. And that was Ray Benson and Dale Watson. Time's 25 past 10 and we'll have Footsteps with Daniel O'Donnell. I'll sort of class this as a, let's say, a gospel. And then after we have our 10:30 break, got a couple going out here to Shawnee and the Albert Street Boys. All You Ever Do Is Bring Me Down. And that's the Mavericks. And A Long Road Out of Eden with the Eagles on How Long. And then we're going to change the pace of things a little bit and go back to Good Hearted Woman with Waylon Jennings. And that's all coming up after we have our gospel.

0: there. Those two songs definitely need a yee-haw. That's the one. After we had the short break, we will come back with a good-hearted woman, Waylon Jennings and Willie Nelson, Tennessee Waltz with the Code Sisters, and the Blue Gumtree Ball with Keith Jamison. Goodness me, I was getting all tongue-tied then.
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5: I just want to tell you things are working out kind of like I knew they would.
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0: Yeah, he does a great job on that particular song. And the time now is 10 minutes to the hour of 11. At 11 o'clock, we will have the news. In the meantime, we will have If Tomorrow Never Comes, Garth Brooks. And Someday I'll Take Home the Roses, Gene Stafford.
1: Sometimes late at night, I lie awake and watch her sleep.

And that was our very own Jean Shepherd. Yeah, I get them mixed up. Jean Stafford. Oh, gosh. That can only be me. Jean Stafford. She hails from Tasmania. Lived in Victoria for many, many years. Don't hear very much from her these days. I guess she's like the rest of us, getting that little tad older, maybe. What have we got? We've got the news coming up at 11 o'clock. And in the meantime, we should play something like Cowboy Blues, Gary Allen.

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1: Hello, I'm Sarah Wombe. The Fly Dubai co-pilot, accused of attempting to hijack and crash an Israel-bound flight, has been linked to an Australian Islamic centre. Carolee Katsimbanis has the details.
2: 29-year-old Hammam al-Hammami, accused of attacking his pilot with an axe in the cockpit, was allegedly inspired by 9/11 and determined to crash the plane into Tel Aviv's airport in a suicide attack last month. News Corp says the United Arab Emirates Attorney General says al-Hammami was radicalised in Melbourne while studying at RMIT University in 2017. He regularly attended a mosque with an affiliated centre led by prominent Muslim leader Sheikh Abu Hamza, also known as Samir Mokhtadi. Carolee Katsimbanis, Melbourne.
1: The European Union has criticised the United States' decision to suspend sanctions on Russian diesel, claiming it will help fund the war against Ukraine. With more, the BBC's Joe Inwood.
3: A gift to Putin. That was how President Zelensky described Donald Trump's announcement that Russia will be releasing about 100,000 barrels of diesel a day to US and global markets. Speaking at a rally in New York State, the US president said it would bring down soaring US diesel prices, although many analysts say it will not have a significant impact. The move comes just 3 weeks after Donald Trump signed a bill allowing for sweeping new tariffs against countries which bought Russian oil and gas. The US, it seems, will now be doing the very thing that law was designed to prevent.
1: Still overseas, a US death row inmate, Krista Pike, has been discharged from hospital following her failed execution. The 50-year-old has been sent back to prison and is continuing to receive medical care. She survived two injections of a lethal drug last month, which left her in a critical condition. An investigation is underway after a fatal house fire in Sydney South. Sarah Wiedersehen reports.
4: Firefighters were called to Bexley North after receiving reports of smoke coming from a single-level home. The house was well alight when crews arrived, the heavy smoke making initial entry difficult. Inside the property was a body of a man believed to be aged in his 70s. An investigation into the circumstances surrounding yesterday's fatal blaze is underway. Police are urging anyone with information, including CCTV or dashcam vision, to contact them. Sarah Wiedersehen, Sydney.
1: In air medical news, new research shows one person dies of upper gastrointestinal cancers every 57 minutes in Australia. Upper GI cancers include those of the liver, pancreas, bile ducts, stomach and esophagus. Combined, they now claim more deaths in Australia than any other cancer. Dr. Mark Buzzer from the Pancare Foundation says this is a national issue that needs greater awareness.
5: There's been a doubling of the pancreatic cancer and a tripling of the liver cancer death rates over the last 20 years, and that's really driving this overall increase. And the forecasts that we've got out to 2050 are even scarier. So unless there's urgent intervention, it's only going to get worse.
1: And briefly, in WA, two men have survived a light plane crash at Mushay, northeast of Perth. This is Air National News.
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hill to stop me going mad. I lay and think of my family in the scrub, my pals down at the pub, and what's happening up at Saggers where I drink.

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I don't know what she does these days. I haven't met up with her for a long time, but gosh, she used to worry me. She was such a paper-thin little thing, and I used to think, goodness me, a good strong gust of wind would certainly push her over. Bush bashing, scrub crashing, rock and roll, four-wheel drive. That's all happening with Cliff Berry, and I think he hails from around Bundaberg somewhere. Daisy May, another one of our great country singers, Losing My Blues Tonight, and Down at the Pub on a Friday Night with Graham Roger.

the job and we curse the boss. So where we gonna give it away? But we know it's just the beer that's a-talkin', we're letting off steam that way. I checked my watch and I near dropped dead, I should have been home an hour.

Well, that tells the story, doesn't it? Down at the pub on a Friday night. Vinny's annual rodeo sale now. This is the question. Is it rodeo or rodeo? Let's use both of them. Anyway, it's Vinny's annual sale at Grafton Street store. Entry through the front door to the backyard. Starts on Saturday, the 17th of October, and runs from 9 a.m. to 4 p.m. and then continues on Monday, the 19th of October, until stocks last. So that's all happening at Vinny's store, and we all know that's in Grafton Street. Entry through the front door to the backyard. It starts 17th of October, 9 a.m. to 4 p.m. And I reckon they'll have some pretty good gear out too for that. And the Killarney Markets, Canning Park, Killarney, 7:30 a.m. to 12 p.m. And that's on Sunday, the 18th of October. So that will be next Sunday. Sausage sizzle, sandwiches, scones, tea and coffee by the Killarney Senior Sits. Great variety of stalls, something for everyone. Come on down and enjoy the day. You can make a booking with Sandy on 0427 719 826. And that's the Killarney Markets, all happening on the 18th, Sunday the 18th, next Sunday, 7:30 a.m. to 12 p.m. We'll keep moving along. Time is 27 degrees outside the studio, and we are looking for a top of 31. Continue on with some great music. I forget what I played last. Oh, yeah, Country Revival. Oh, no. Oh, down at the pub. Yep. Chains of Gold. This is kind of like a, well, it's the same song that the Judds sing, just done with different backing. And Lisa Ward, who hails from Tasmania, her and I used to run the country music club at New Norfolk. And she's singing A Chains of Gold. And our last gospel, Jimmy Little, with Royal Telephone and Isla Grant, It's a Dream Come True.

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0: Oh, I think that's one of my favourite Isla Grant songs. But then again, I like nearly all of hers. And I better hurry up if I want to get these two songs done. Thanks, Marianne, for the call. And hey, congratulations. Good. I'm very, very happy to hear the news. So therefore, I will be playing for you. Don't Let the Old Man In. You certainly didn't. And for our lovely Marianne, and nothing I can do about it now. So it is just about that time also that I say my goodbyes. So as always, from, and yes, Noel is here, so stay tuned. Noel will be taking you through until 3 o'clock this afternoon with a great variety of music. I hope you enjoyed my show today. I know it was a little different. I've had a lot of phone calls, but actually I was being quite rebellious today because, as you know, I haven't been here for a little while. I've been unwell. And I thought, when I was doing the program up yesterday, and I thought, I'm just going to go wild with anything that's country. And I did. And I promise I'll be good next time I'm on, which will be the fourth Sunday of the month. Bethany will be with you next month, and I will be with you on Tuesday night. So from me to your house, stay safe, be safe. And as always, if you see someone without a smile, give them one of yours. All right.
1: The song that you, I got to tell you this, the song that we did on
2: starts,
1: your...
2: And it shows him walking off. And so to have Clint Eastwood put it in the movie and have one of my friends and an American icon like yourself record it is just the best thing a songwriter could ever have, Will.

let the old man in. Look out your window and smile.

0: This news bulletin brought to you by Trade Tools Toowoomba, 7 Fraser Avenue, Wilsonton. Sponsor.
1: Hello, I'm Sarah Warmby. Advocates are calling for greater support for Afghan veterans as the country marks 25 years since Australia's involvement in the conflict. More than 35,000 ADF members served in Afghanistan between 2001 and 2021. Martin Shaw, president of Wounded Heroes Australia, says many veterans are still paying a high cost for their sacrifice.
2: The veterans that have been medically discharged or lost their job out of the Defence Force, they don't get work cover, so they have to come out to our civilian land and prove their injuries to the Department of Veteran Affairs.
1: Small business owners are starting to bring back cash discounts and minimum card spends in the wake of the Reserve Bank's ban on card surcharges. While the federal government says ending surcharges will save consumers over $1 billion a year, venue owners warn absorbing transaction fees will wipe out profit margins or force price hikes. Many now encouraging customers to pay in cash to avoid heavy losses. Medical bungles in Victorian public hospitals have cost taxpayers more than $1 billion in the past decade. Carolee Katsimbanis explains.
3: Compensation payments for patients and their families have exploded. A record $254 million paid out last financial year as childbirth injuries feature heavily in medical negligence lawsuits, most notably cerebral palsy. The Age reporting that one legal firm says understaffing in hospitals increases the risk of patients being injured, as well as Victoria's population growth, because more people presenting at hospitals mean more opportunities for things to go wrong. Carolee Katsimbanis, Melbourne.
1: A number of European nations, including the UK, Germany and France, as well as Japan and Canada, have issued a statement condemning the United States' decision to impose sanctions on the International Criminal Court. William Denslow reports from Brussels.
4: In a joint statement, these six European nations, as well as Japan and Canada, strongly disagreed with the US decision to impose sanctions on the ICC. Washington has accused the court of going rogue and has previously expressed displeasure with its efforts to seek arrest warrants against senior Israeli leaders. The timing, significant as well, coming just hours after Navi Pillay was awarded the Nobel Peace Prize, a prize US President Donald Trump has long coveted. She'd recently led a UN commission that found Israel had committed genocide in Gaza. The ICC has responded to these sanctions, saying it's an effort to disrupt their operations and that they won't be deterred.
1: A 34-year-old man is in custody after police allege he armed himself with a knife and scissors stolen from a supermarket in northern Tasmania. Police allege the man walked into the supermarket at Longford yesterday morning and took the knife and scissors from the store. Pulse Tasmania reports no specific threats were made, but police say it was very confronting for customers and staff. They're asking anyone with information to come forward. And South Australian Surf Lifesavers are starting their new patrol season. It comes after 18 people drowned across the state in the 2025-26 season. Beachgoers are urged to swim between the red and yellow flags. This is Air National News. Formula One, and has been a positive start for Red Bull in Singapore, as Air Sport's Paul Walsh reports.
5: After his success in Malaysia last week and his victory in the Singapore sprint earlier in the day, Red Bull's Max Verstappen has continued his rich vein of form by claiming pole position at the Singapore Formula One Motor Racing Grand Prix. Verstappen posted a 1 minute 31.373 flying lap, beating Ferrari's Charles Leclerc by just over 1/10 of a second, with Lewis Hamilton posting the third fastest time.
6: Incredibly happy, of course, to start first. Still a long race ahead, so a lot of things can go wrong, but we've done everything up until now well, so hopefully we can continue that.
5: George Russell was fourth fastest, but due to a grid penalty will be relegated to the back of the field, while the McLaren pair of Lando Norris and Oscar Piastri will start from the third row. Paul Walsh for Air Sport.
1: To cricket, and a stunning career best 190 runs from Matt Renshaw has put Australia firmly in control of the first test against South Africa. The Aussies piled on 390 before Josh Hazlewood's struck early, leaving the Proteas 1 for 27 heading into day 3, trailing by 363 runs. In the AFLW, the Gold Coast has recorded their 6th win to continue their push for a top 4 finish, beating Melbourne by 22 points. Wins also to the Crows, Saints, Power and Cats. And in the rugby, New Zealand has retained the Bledisloe Cup with a dominant 50-19 victory over Australia in Auckland. Australian Independent Radio News.
7: Okay, and here is some weather for Warwick. Right now, our temperature is on 28 degrees, feels just a degree cooler than that. Humidity 42%, and obviously a mostly a sunny day today. A slight chance of a shower, chance of a thunderstorm in the afternoon and evening, light winds. Moderate fire danger today and very high UV index, and the extreme temperatures 11 degrees low and 31 C for the top today, sometime through the afternoon if we get to 31. And looking ahead for the week, we've got highs ranging from 19 all the way up to 32. So that sounds like a cool change. Yes, it is. We've got 32 and then diminishing through the week, and 19 top on Friday. Also on Friday, rain, and some rain and showers continuing on the Saturday. And so leading up to that, Wednesday, clearing showers. Thursday, cloudy, and Friday, the likely day for the rain to really hit. And we've got been getting a little bit of a drop here and there. Lows for the week between 9 degrees and a top of low of 15, and that's coming on Tuesday. And that'll do us for weather today for Warwick in the district. I've been away for a couple of weeks. Maybe I'm sounding rusty already. And you're on Smooth Sunday with Noel. 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We've just celebrated 30 years right here, broadcasting completely full-time. It was known as Rainbow FM, and now Rose City FM, broadcasting from the park on the south exit from town. And I'm going to start today with a couple of groovy numbers before we get into the smoother stuff. 89 Volt and The Come Up, followed by Rye Cooter. Let's go.

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4: Well, back to the music. We're at 17 minutes past 12 and I've got a very special track I want to play for you from Christopher Cross. It's from a late album of his, He Never Lost the Art of Writing a Beautiful Love Song. It's called With Me Now, and Tracy Chapman to follow.

Christopher Cross and Tracy Chapman, two artists I would dearly love to see in concert if they'd be kind enough to swing down here. I've got a stuff I want to tell you about the origin of phrases. Well, you know, we've all said it at some time, raining cats and dogs. But this is a saying that comes from a place that not everyone knows about. Now, centuries ago, you know, public sanitation was basically non-existent. It wasn't like now. And you couldn't just have a truck come and pick things up. And a downpour of rain would wash unpleasant things into the gutters. Sometimes dogs and cats, little moggies and the puppies that had passed away, butchers, offcuts, all sorts of nasty things, stinking rotten vegetables and stuff like that. And Jonathan Swift was talking about this in a 1710 poem description of a city shower. And he didn't use the exact phrase raining cats and dogs, but most people believe that this is where the saying comes from. It's surprising, isn't it? All right, so on the back of that, a song about the rain, and it's Wendy Moten, sounding a little bit like Whitney Houston, I think.

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3: Yeah, 12:33. And looking at unusual birthdays, I tell you what, this is an interesting thing that happened in history. 1926, Farlap. Farlap was born on this day in 1926. That's 100 years ago. New Zealand-born Australian racehorse, considered to be New Zealand's greatest ever racehorse. Winner of the Melbourne Cup in 1930 and the Cox Plate in 30 and 31. In 2008, the Melbourne Museum released the findings of a forensic investigation into the death of Farlap. Oh. Okay, interesting. And his skeleton is on display in a New Zealand museum. His hide has been mounted in Victoria and his heart is in a Canberra museum. Oh, the things that we hang on to. We've been talking about that my whole lifetime and that's how far back it goes. I've got a track here from Embrace, Come Back to What You Know, and Chicago. A baby, what a big surprise. That's a classic.

a shout out to Daryl Hall. He's a marvellous musician, born in Philadelphia in 1946, 80 years old today. And right up until, I know, very recently, he's had a pretty good presence on YouTube and singing from probably a studio in his own house. It's Daryl's Place, and teaming up with all sorts of famous people. Part of the duo Hall & Oates, all sorts of hits, Kiss on My List, Private Eyes, Man Eater. And in November 2023, Hall sued his partner John Oates and filed a temporary restraining order against him, believe it or not, for initially undisclosed reasons. And Hall then filed a declaration accusing Oates of the ultimate partnership betrayal for planning to sell his share of the duo's publishing. And Oates responded that Hall's statements were inflammatory, outlandish, and inaccurate. Old friends with some issues there. But I'm going to play this one.

Don't worry, baby. It'll be all right. A few people have covered that one. All right, one more expression in this hour, coming up to the 1 o'clock news very soon. Pulling one's leg. Someone is pulling your leg. It can be a serious matter, but it's kind of a dark origin because it originated in 19th century London, where the thieves and the pickpockets would trip victims by literally pulling on their legs. And if you're walking along, someone comes up and, especially in the dark there, you can't see it, they pull on your leg, they trip you over. It's like knocking you over, and then they can rob you while you're distracted, etc., on the ground. So that's pulling one's leg. Well, another expression with the same meaning, having a lend of me. You're having a lend of me, mate. Well, this one is mostly an Australian saying and is sometimes said by the Brits. And it plays on the concept of lending someone an idea, effectively taking a lend of a person's credulity, borrowing their common sense. So it's like you're giving up your common sense and making a mock loan of false information. So that's kind of the idea behind that. Having a lend of me, mate. All righty, here's Paul McCartney. Take you to the 1 o'clock news, and I'll see you on the other side. I

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1: I'm Mark Dransfield. An AFL club based in Melbourne has been plunged into crisis with a suspected drug scandal unfolding. Several players have reportedly been hospitalised after allegedly taking recreational drugs and developing complications. Seven News is reporting the group of players was partying at a player's house on Saturday night, with at least three players needing emergency medical care. A Fly Dubai pilot accused of trying to crash a passenger plane bound for Israel has confessed he first turned to extremism while studying in Australia. Toby Goff reports.
2: Prosecutors in the United Arab Emirates say 29-year-old Hammam al-Hammami admitted to drawing inspiration from the 9/11 terrorist attacks before targeting his captain with an axe mid-flight. Australian counter-terrorism police are now investigating his time at Melbourne's RMIT University between 2015 and 17, where it's believed he became radicalised. Emirati prosecutors also found Hammami read extremist literature and followed online content glorifying terror organisations. Authorities are now probing his Australian contacts and his ties to local religious centres in Victoria. Toby Goff reporting.
1: Veterans across the nation are marking 25 years since the start of Australia's military involvement in Afghanistan. Following the September 11 terrorist attacks, Australia joined a global coalition in the war on terror. A national service has been held in Canberra to honour the 35,000 personnel deployed to the region. Addressing the service, Prime Minister Anthony Albanese thanked all those who served for their commitment and sacrifice.
3: Australia did what is so resolutely in our nature. We went to support our friend and ally. We went because we saw what was at stake, and we went on the principle that September 11 was an attack on a way of life that belonged just as much to us.
1: 12 people are dead and over 300 injured after a major Middle Eastern airport was targeted by Houthi rebels. Flights are suspended at Riyadh in Saudi Arabia as emergency services swarm the terminals. Dozens of international passengers are among the casualties, including at least one American. US President Donald Trump admits he's now weighing up military action against the Houthis.
4: We just found out about the recent attack, so we'll make a decision. We move very quickly.
1: Air health news, and smokers buying cheap illicit tobacco are being warned they're inhaling dangerous levels of industrial chemicals. Sarah Warmby with more.
5: Independent lab tests on seized black market brands showed unregulated cigarettes are heavily contaminated with crop pesticides and unlisted heavy metals. The tests also showed dangerously high levels of nicotine, with some packs containing up to 30% more nicotine than advertised. High government taxes have driven 4 out of 5 smokers to the black market, with advocates warning unregulated products carry severe health hazards. Sarah Warmby, Air News.
1: And US death row inmate Krista Pike has been discharged from hospital following her failed execution. The 50-year-old has been sent back to prison and is receiving medical care. This is AIR National News.
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Okay, just needed a second to get my little files in order there. Okay, I'd like to play a couple of songs with a similar feel. And here they are. So, same as those last two had a similar feel. It's Cast, a group from Britain, Cast. I'm So Lonely. And we'll follow up with Crowded House. You're on Smooth Sunday.

Yeah, beautiful. Perfect from Ed Sheeran. And we are at 1:24. I've got an opportunity to play another one of Billy Joel's here. This song always comes back to me, but I don't know if I've ever played it on the air. I find myself sing it to myself in my head quite often. Don't know why. There's a guy I know called James, and I see him, and it just pops into my head, you know. So I'm going to play the song, James, one of many beautiful tracks from Billy Joel.

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5: 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I'm going to play an early Christmas song. It's Lady A. I think she was formerly known as Lady Antebellum, if I'm not mistaken. And it's Christmas Through Your Eyes.
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Well, I hope you're enjoying the sounds today on Smooth Sunday. I enjoyed that, Walking Man. And we had Lady A. And I've got a track here. This is a bit of music history. You know, you wonder, how do people become big stars? Well, it was easier back in the day when there were fewer around. And the other big advantage is if you got into it young, especially if you were a child prodigy. Now, here's Neil Sedaka, 13 years old, teamed up with Howard Greenfield, 16, and they began writing songs together in 1952. And in that same year, Sedaka was dating Carol Klein, just happened to be, you know, these kids dating. Well, she became Carole King. One day after they heard a song on a jukebox, he suggested to his friend Howard Greenfield, that they write a rock and roll song. And it wasn't until 6 years later that they really gained recognition. And that was when Connie Francis recorded their song, Stupid Cupid. But he was packing away the songs at that stage anyway. And Sedaka had his first hit in 1958 with the song The Diary, and that is a completely separate song to The Diary written by David Gates and Bread. All right, I've got two favourite songs from Neil Sedaka, Wheel in West Virginia and this one. We've got some community notices coming up after this one.

Wow, I love that song. Love that song. All right, a couple of community announcements. Well, I'm going to start with this doggy here. So there's a lost dog. We're needing to find the owner. So yesterday, a caboodle dog, 5 years old, found in Acacia Avenue. Since Tuesday, okay, so this lady's looking after this dog. If you're the owner, you've got to contact us here. Just call us up. 466-18989. And that's it. That's all you need to know about the dog. You know the dog's name if you're the owner. And you contact us and we can put you in touch with this lady who's found the doggy. Now, Healthy Lifestyles Australia Dementia Awareness Education Session. This is at St. Mark's Anglican Parish Hall, and it's this coming Tuesday, 10 a.m. to 12 p.m. And it's a free open invite event. Food will be provided if you want to inquire about this event. Even though we're past the time for RSVP, it sounds like a pretty important issue, and you should contact Danielle. And this is the number, 4664-1220. That's 4664-1220. 4664-1220. And that event is 10 a.m. to 12 p.m. this coming Tuesday. Now, starting this Saturday, the 17th of October, is Vinny's annual Rodeo Sale. Grafton Street Store, entry through the front door to the backyard. It'll start this Saturday at 9 a.m. and goes through to 4 p.m. And the sale then continues 19th of October until stocks last. And that's it. I've read the whole thing. So it's Vinny's annual Rodeo Sale. Start 9 a.m. this Saturday. All right. That's going to do it. That just gives me a sweet feeling telling you about what's going on around here.

All right, we've got one more track before 2 p.m. And talking today about the origin of sayings. And there are so many of them. I mean, you could just go on for days about this stuff. But anyway, the meaning of this common phrase, meet a deadline, will resonate with journalists. But the phrase originally referred to an actual line drawn on Civil War prison grounds, beyond which escaping prisoners would be shot dead. So yes, missing deadlines used to be, you know, something that was of fatal consequence. And a man named Henry Wirz was commander of a Confederate military prison, which had no gates around the perimeter. The deadline was a line around the interface of the stockade or wall enclosing the prison. And if you were to step over it, you might well be shot. And this Wirz was later tried and convicted of war crimes, not surprisingly. So that was the origin of meet a deadline. And there's one, bite the bullet. We all know that phrase well. I think you could just about guess where that comes from. Here's John Mayer, and I'll see you after the 2 p.m. news.

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1: I'm Mark Dransfield. A 30-year-old woman from New South Wales has been hit by a car at the Melbourne Marathon. Eyewitnesses say she was struck by an event vehicle and paramedics took her to hospital with non-life-threatening injuries. Meanwhile, police in Melbourne have pulled their guns on a different driver who allegedly accelerated towards a crowd of people near the city's main train station. One person was hit by that vehicle and has been taken to hospital. Police are yet to reveal more details on that incident. United Arab Emirates authorities say a fly Dubai pilot accused of trying to crash a passenger plane bound for Israel first turned to extremism while studying in Australia. Hammam al-Hammami has admitted to drawing inspiration from the September 11 terrorist attacks before targeting his captain with an axe mid-flight last month. Australian counter-terrorism police are actively investigating his time at RMIT University in Melbourne between 2015 and 2017. Home Affairs Minister Tony Burke has told News 24 they will expose any links to radical literature or extremist online content.
2: We need to deal with those specific networks, whether it be ISIS inspired or any of those horrific groups, and our intelligence and security agencies are constantly monitoring, breaking up, intercepting.
1: An investigation's underway after a fatal house fire in Sydney's south. More from Sarah Wiedersane.
3: Firefighters were called to Bexley North after receiving reports of smoke coming from a single-level home. The house was well alight when crews arrived, the heavy smoke making initial entry difficult. Inside the property was a body of a man believed to be aged in his 70s. An investigation into the circumstances surrounding yesterday's fatal blaze is underway. Police are urging anyone with information, including CCTV or dashcam vision, to contact them. Sarah Wiedersane, Sydney.
1: AFL club Carlton is reportedly the club at the centre of an unfolding drug scandal. Seven News says several players have been hospitalised after suffering complications from allegedly taking recreational drugs. It's understood the men were partying at a player's house last night. The European Union has criticised the United States' decision to suspend sanctions on Russian diesel, claiming it'll help fund the war against Ukraine. With more, the BBC's Joe Inwood.
4: A gift to Putin. That was how President Zelensky described Donald Trump's announcement that Russia will be releasing about 100,000 barrels of diesel a day to US and global markets. Speaking at a rally in New York State, the US president said it would bring down soaring US diesel prices, although many analysts say it will not have a significant impact. The move comes just 3 weeks after Donald Trump signed a bill allowing for sweeping new tariffs against countries which bought Russian oil and gas. The US, it seems, will now be doing the very thing that law was designed to prevent.
1: Medical experts are encouraging middle-aged Australians to take proactive steps to reduce their risk of developing dementia. Updated health guidelines show that up to 50% of local dementia cases are linked to modifiable lifestyle factors, including untreated vision and hearing loss, smoking and poor diet. Researchers say prevention through healthy habits and routine medical checks remains the strongest defence against cognitive decline. This is AIR National News.
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9: Well, here's something completely different from Gregory Porter. Unreal.

All right, I'm going to play one here. It's quite country. Remember the song Mississippi, massive hit for a group called Pussycat. Can't place the country just right now where they were from. Eastern Europe there somewhere. I'm not sure, Poland or something around there, I think. Pussycat. And but this is one of their other songs, and it's called My Broken Souvenir. It's very country. Have a listen to Pussycat. You'll know the sound of them from Mississippi.

There you go. Told you it was a bit country. All right. Now, a couple of artists here. A couple of songs, well, just from artists that I could compare in some ways. If you've got a gravelly voice, a tight rock band, and just easy on the keyboards and fancy things, I mean, that's a recipe for so many great artists. I think of Dobie Gray and so many people. This one here, Paul Weller. Now, he was a member of The Jam and also The Style Council and put out plenty of music under his own name. So, Paul Weller. And he's doing Broken Stones, and we'll follow up with the Teskey Brothers. Lots of male vocal emotion.

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3: Well, here are some things, interesting, quirky things that have happened in history on this day, 11th of October. Well, the Morris Minor car was launched by Morris Motors in the UK in 1928. It was manufactured up until 1934, and the name was resurrected for another newer car for the same market in 1948. Collingwood won the VFL Premiership for the fourth consecutive year. It was in 1930, and that's never been equaled. No other VFL or AFL team has achieved this since Collingwood's Premiership run from 1927 until 1930. So what do you reckon about them apples? And talking about apples, Apple Computers settled a lawsuit launched by the Beatles record company. Apple Corporation was over the name and the logo rights, and the computer company reportedly paid $29 million to settle the suit. That was in 1991. Okay, yeah, I thought that would have been earlier than that, but it wasn't. Okay, the Sun Herald was first published in Sydney in 1953 on this day. And what else? Oh, a golden retriever was made an honorary life member of a Yorkshire cricket club after he sniffed out his 50th lost cricket ball. That happened back in 1996. Geez, I'm giving you a lot of these, aren't I? American Kathy Sullivan became the first Western woman to walk in space, and that was way back in 1984. And just one more, airline meals were served for the first time. It happened on a flight from London to Paris back in 1919. You know, people complain about their airline food and what they're fed, but how would you like the alternative? What if they didn't feed you? What would you think of your 12-hour flight then?

I'm just multitasking here again, don't mind me. Alrighty, it's Joss Stone and a super duper love. The time is flying and it's 2:45.

Gloria Estefan, believe it or not, Gloria Estefan. Wonderful version of that Blood, Sweat and Tears, a song you may be so very happy. I've got one more song to play this afternoon. I've got some little references to the historical beginnings of sayings here. The rule of thumb. Now, in folk etymology, the idea was that the rule of thumb, call it a theory, the rule of thumb, came from old laws that allowed husbands to beat their significant other with a whip or a stick as long as it was smaller than the width of a thumb. But legal experts have since declared that there's never been any law such. I do believe we have laws as dumb as that, but no one is claiming that that law actually existed. But the first known usage of rule of thumb is in reference to measuring stuff, not for sinister purposes, but citing a 1658 reference criticizing foolish builders who work by guess by holding your thumb up in front of you and not using an actual ruler. And a lot of the sayings we have come from medical things, which is can be the reason why some of them are a bit sinister. But anyway, caught red-handed, not surprisingly, caught red-handed is to be caught in the act of committing a crime with the evidence there for all to see, originating in Scottish legal writing, presumably from the literal image of a murderer's hands stained with the fresh blood of a victim. But today used broadly, someone caught doing something wrong. And there are so many of these. Oh yes, towing the line. Now, the phrase is believed to come from sailors being forced to stand with the tips of their toes, because it's T-O-E, not T-O-W, exactly touching a line on the deck planks for inspection. And failure to tow the line could lead to verbal reprimands, extra duties, or even a physical punishment. And references back to the Edinburgh Literary Journal of 1831. We were ranged in a line, each with the toes at the edge of a plank, according to the orthodox fashion of these gregarious scoldings, technically called toe-the-line matches. All right, well, in Studio 2, with cans on, Jay and Neil, yes, a thumbs up, and they've been busy. I have been away, and I confess. So I'm going to play a track with Lee Hazelwood and Nancy Sinatra from those amazing days of the 60s. Some Velvet Morning, a song you wouldn't hear that often. And that's it from me for Smooth Sunday for another week. And I shall see you next week. And it's not too early to play Christmas songs. I might play a Christmas song or two. I'll catch you next week.

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1: I'm Mark Dransfield. AFL club Carlton has confirmed two players have been hospitalised in Melbourne. The club says Lachie Cowan and Will Hayward were admitted but under separate circumstances. Cowan was under observation before being released, while Hayward had a fall and needed stitches. Reports earlier said a group of AFL players needed treatment after allegedly taking recreational drugs at a party. There are reports a teenage boy aged between 14 to 15 was behind the wheel of an allegedly stolen car which struck a woman outside Flinders Street Station in Melbourne. The Herald Sun says witnesses were shocked at the chaos, with police drawing their guns before the SUV did a sharp U-turn and sped off with police in pursuit. The woman, aged in her 50s, was taken to hospital in a stable condition, suffering upper body injuries. The car came very close to runners in the nearby Melbourne Marathon. Meantime, a 30-year-old woman from New South Wales is recovering after needing hospital treatment when she was hit by a car as she ran the Melbourne Marathon. Counter-terrorism police are investigating the background of a Fly Dubai pilot accused of attempting to crash a passenger jet into an airport in Tel Aviv. UAE prosecutors say the 29-year-old admitted to drawing inspiration from the September 11 terrorist attacks and becoming radicalised while studying at RMIT University in Melbourne. Authorities are now examining his links to local student groups and religious centres. Former police officer Luke Taylor says the developments are concerning but not surprising.
2: But it's also the modern face of radicalisation, and it's been that way for a number of decades. Computing and the way we live our lives now, it's ubiquitous. It's always around us and always present. We can absolutely bombard them with information. So radicalisation is so much more far-reaching, and it's no surprise.
1: The courage and skill of Australian defence personnel are being acknowledged as the nation marks 25 years since joining military operations in Afghanistan. Commemorative services have been held in Canberra, Sydney and Melbourne, recognising the 35,000 personnel deployed between 2001 and 2021. Speaking at the Australian War Memorial, Governor-General Sam Mostyn says the country will never forget their service and sacrifice.
3: They fought, rebuilt, trained and advised, carried supplies in and the wounded out, protected and saved lives. We honour our sailors, soldiers and aviators, our police, diplomats, aid workers and civilian personnel, and the Afghan and coalition partners who served.
1: Australia's Energy Minister Chris Bowen says Australia will not be purchasing Russian fuel after the United States announced a deal with Moscow. Russia has agreed to immediately release 300,000 tonnes of diesel, followed by another 500,000 tonnes in November, and then 1 million tonnes at a later date.
4: We have the arrangements in place as best as we possibly can with our trading partners to ensure that Russian fuel doesn't flow to Australia. That policy is not changing, will not change. We do not want Vladimir Putin to benefit from this war in the Middle East.
1: In the latest fuel update, Australia has 43 days petrol, 31 days diesel and 30 days of jet fuel in reserve. Lab tests have found black market cigarettes sold across Australia contain toxic heavy metals, pesticides and dangerously high levels of nicotine. This is AIR National News.
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8: Yeah, welcome back to ours. And thanks, Noel, for the music. Yep. Smooth Sunday leading in there. And thanks to our community sponsors that are keeping community radio going.
9: Exactly. Good afternoon, mm-hmm. Jay.
8: Good afternoon, Neil. And good afternoon, everyone out there.
9: Yeah, good afternoon, everyone.
8: Let's kick things off with some ABBA today. We got ABBA's Rock Me. And then after that, we got some Bonnie Tyler with A Rockin' Good Way. Here's ABBA. Welcome to...

0: Yeah, Bonnie Tyler there, Rockin' Good Way.
1: Yeah, that, but also with that Shakin' Stephen. Yeah. Oh, yeah, here's the John Farnham fans out there. Hope so, because you're the voice. Then after that, Jimmy Barnes with River Deep Mountain High. Here's Jimmy and John.

0: Yeah, Jimmy Barnes there, River Deep, Mountain High. All right, now we've got our featured artist for this week. This is a female singer from Melbourne, born May 28th, 1968. You'll know her from TV over music. She started in the Australian TV soap opera Neighbours. I will just quickly mention her accolades here. 2 Grammy Awards, 4 Brit Awards, and 18 ARIA Music Awards. Also the highest selling female Australian-born female artist of all time, and has 2 Guinness World Records, and is also included in the annual list of the 100 most influential people in the world. This is Kylie Minogue. So our first song from Kylie is going to be Better the Devil You Know. This was the 30th of April, 1990, from the album Rhythm of Love. It was her third studio album at this point, and it was written and produced by Waterman, released as the lead single in 90. It's known as a song that reinvented Minogue than her previous albums, from the girl next door persona into what she is known as now. So that is the Better the Devil You Know. And then after that, we've got Bee Gees with Spicks and the Specks, which I believe this was the theme song to the TV show Spicks and Specks, which was a great show. I actually saw the finale of that when they did it on live on stage a few years back.
1: Oh, okay.
0: Yeah, it was great, great musical show. For those that like their music trivia, Spicks and Specks, look it up on YouTube. I don't know what still streams it now, but it was a very good musical trivia show.
1: Yeah.
0: But here's Kylie, our featured artist for this week.

0: Yeah, Bee Gees there, speaks and specs.
1: Yeah, but have we done the features of Bee Gees yet?
0: I don't know if we have done them, but they're on the list to either do or have done, one of the two.
1: Okay. Well, anyway, here's a double play of Alien Ant Farm. And the songs are These Days and Wish. I wish these were These Days.
0: Here's Wish first.
1: No, turn it out. Actually, slide that one up.
0: That's it.
1: Yeah, I've got it written down this way. Anyway, Fair These enough. Days and Wish. Here's Alien Ant Farm.

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0: Yeah, but it wasn't a rock. It was a rock lobster. That was the B-52s. And before that was Aqua with Dr. Jones.
1: Okay, you know what? We've got some community notices now.
0: What's going on?
1: Okay, Warwick Historical Society, 118th Anniversary Spring Flower Show 2026 at St. Mary's Hall in Wood Street in Warwick, of course. That's when it is. It's on Wednesday, the 14th of October. That's this Wednesday. Mm-hmm. And Thursday, 15th. Wednesday from 12 noon to 4 p.m. Thursday from 9 a.m. to 3:30 a.m. p.m. Mm-hmm. O.M. Anyway, the exhibition will be staged from 8 a.m. and no later than 10 a.m. on the 14th of October. Refreshments available. Come smell the flowers. We're going to hay fever. Mm-hmm. Enjoy the beautiful and lovely leave and happiness heart. Inquiries, Warwick Historical
0: Society.
1: Yeah. Put my teeth in there. On 07-4661-3153. And then we've got a final garage sale trail. Okay. Around Southern Downs and driveways, sheds, community spaces from the 7th to the 8th of November 2026 and the 14th to the 15th of November 2026. 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So if you want to get rid of some stuff...
0: Mm-hmm. Do that spring cleaning.
1: Yeah, spring cleaning, get on that and, get that. Okay, you all know Kylie Minogue is our feature artist. So this song was released on the 29th of December, 87, by Mushroom Records. The song became the wildest breakthrough hit. Do you know that? Imagine Minogue was on the front cover of the single was shot by David Levin. Yeah. The song was written and produced by Minogue and Stock Alan Waterman.
0: So Stock wrote a lot of his songs because Stock wrote her last one too, Better the Devil You Know.
1: Yeah. But anyway, this one is called I Should Be So Lucky. And then after that, her sister with Daddy Minogue with Push. Here's Minogue's.

Yeah, Danny Minogue there with Push. Now, we've got a little bit of time here just before the 4 o'clock news, so I've got a song here I've thrown in for those that like your big bands and swing. This one here is a neo-swing. It's got a more modern difference to it. This is Jamie Berry featuring Octavia Rose with Lost in the Rhythm. And then we'll be back after the news with that one.

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1: I'm Mark Dransfield. A fly Dubai pilot accused of trying to crash a passenger plane bound for Israel has confessed he first turned to extremism while studying in Australia. Toby Goff reports.
2: Prosecutors in the United Arab Emirates say 29-year-old Hammam al-Hammami admitted to drawing inspiration from the 9/11 terrorist attacks before targeting his captain with an axe mid-flight. Australian counter-terrorism police are now investigating his time at Melbourne's RMIT University between 2015 and 17, where it's believed he became radicalised. Emirati prosecutors also found Hammami read extremist literature and followed online content glorifying terror organisations. Authorities are now probing his Australian contacts and his ties to local religious centres in Victoria. Toby Goff reporting.
1: An AFL club based in Melbourne has reportedly been plunged into crisis, with several players hospitalised after allegedly taking recreational drugs. News Corp and Seven News are reporting the group of players was partying at a player's house on Saturday night. The AFL has made no comment. Meantime, Carlton has sent out a media statement confirming its players Lockie Cowan and Will Hayward were admitted to hospital under separate circumstances. Cowan was kept under observation before being discharged, while Hayward cut his head after falling and needed stitches. Terrorism has been ruled out as a motive in two separate cases of cars hitting pedestrians in Melbourne. A 16-year-old boy has been arrested after he allegedly hit a woman in her 50s near the city's main train station, while a 30-year-old woman from New South Wales is recovering in a hospital after being struck by what's believed to be an event vehicle while she was running in the local marathon. A man charged over the alleged serious assault of a man in Brisbane South has had his charge upgraded to murder after the victim died in hospital. The 32-year-old man was taken to hospital with a stab wound to the chest yesterday morning, but has since passed away from his injuries. A 32-year-old is now facing charges, including murder. 12 people are dead and over 300 are injured after a major Middle Eastern airport was targeted by Houthi rebels. Flights have been suspended at Riyadh in Saudi Arabia as emergency services swarm the terminals. Dozens of international passengers are among the casualties, including at least one American. US President Donald Trump admits he's now weighing up military action against the Houthis.
3: We just found out about the recent attack, so we'll make a decision. We move very quickly.
1: Air health news, and smokers buying cheap illicit tobacco are being warned they're inhaling dangerous levels of industrial chemicals. Sarah Warmby has details.
4: Independent lab tests on seized black market brands showed unregulated cigarettes are heavily contaminated with crop pesticides and unlisted heavy metals. The tests also showed dangerously high levels of nicotine, with some packs containing up to 30% more nicotine than advertised. High government taxes have driven 4 out of 5 smokers to the black market, with advocates warning unregulated products carry severe health hazards.
1: Sarah Warmby with that report. This is Air National News.
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9: Yeah, we're back with our second hour.
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9: Time has gone quick, so let's get the music going with our first song of this one with the band, Out of the Blue. And then after that, we've got some Amy Stewart with Sometimes a Stranger. Here's the band. You're with me.

0: Yeah, sometimes a stranger.
1: Amy Stewart. Okay, we've got a bit of rock and roll here, so if you're listening out there, well, here's a bit of some songs for you. Here's AC/DC, Dirty Deeds, Done Her Cheap, it's the clean version, and No Way But the Hard Way with Erebon.

0: Yeah, born there with no way but the hard way.
1: That's right.
0: Next up, we've got our featured artist. This song is called It's No Secret. And surprisingly enough, this song was actually a secret. It was limited released and therefore no promotion. The song was not a huge commercial success, but did well enough to promote itself. It reached 47 in New Zealand, 37 in the US, eventually. But yeah, it was a little lesser song. It was actually on her debut album in 1988, simply titled Kylie. It was also written by Stock, Aitken and Waterman. And it was on her first studio album at track number 5. So that is It's No Secret. And then after that, we've got some Amy Shark with A Lonely Still. Here's Kylie Minogue.

0: Yeah, Amy Shark there.
1: Yep. Okay, we've got our country collection now. Hopefully you'll enjoy this country collection. Four songs. Here's Adam Harvey, Mr. Bojangle, featuring Tommy Emmanuel. And then Dale Duncan with Slim Dusty Rose. Take it away.

After 20 years, he still grieves. He said, I dance at every chance in honky-tonk.

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1: It's December in Australia, time to remember all the family. Christmas tree, native pine, lights and tinsel all entwined. Put a fairy on the top, there's Gran and Pa and Joan and Pop. The ham and turkey's organised, won't the grandkids be surprised when Santa comes in big black boots in the back of Jacko's ute. It's December in Australia, time to remember all the family. Gather round for a photo. Hang on, Dad, where did Sam go? I've got to get everyone in the picture. Oh, here he is. Come on, Sam. Now say cheese.
2: Cheese.
1: Wait a minute, the bubbles is missing. Oh, yum, yum, pig's bum, Christmas pudding. All the ladies do the cooking. All the men are really slack, slapping each other on the back. How you been, Tangles? How was your year? Might rain tomorrow, have a cold beer. I hear young Greg is playing fullback. I guess he gets it all from you, Jack. Blah, blah, blah, blah, blah. Who's for a game of cricket? Oh, it's December in Australia, time to remember all the family. Gather round for a photo. Hang on, Dad, where did Cher go? We've got to get everyone in the picture. Oh, here she is. Come on, Cher. Say cheese. Wait a minute, Annie's not here. You are, Nick. It's your ball. Max, don't bowl too quick. Oh, Nick has run off with the bat. After him, across the flat. Come on, Cub, you've had a bowl. Give the ball to Christy. Tom, Tit, Pee Wee, Brookie, sidekick. You're on my side. Grab the bat quick. Now he's run off with the stump. Better give that Nick a thump. Think I'll have another beer, huh?

I see the goanna up a gum tree. 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Bits of chook and chocolate cake. It's Christmas time for him as well. So here's big long belly swell.

0: now. 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Oh, here she is. Come on now, Foxy. Everybody say cheese.
1: Cheese.
0: Hold it there now. Got it. Oh, it's December in Australia.
2: Yeah, John Williamson there. It's almost December in Australia. Almost.
3: Oh, they're on Australia then because it's a funny song.
2: Jumping the gun. It's not so, not Christmas yet. We still got to get through a few more things first.
3: Plus, he was at Bathurst.
2: He was. Five hours ago or something, he sang his rendition.
3: True Blue. Yeah. Okay, we've got the Kylie Minogue one again, another one. This song is off the Body Language album. Excuse me, and it actually peaked at number 4 in Australia ARIA Awards and Australia Dance ARIA Awards at number 1 on the dance one. So, yeah, it's doing pretty good. This song is called Red Blooded Woman. It came out on the 1st of March 2004. So, after that, we've got Delta Goodrum with Only Human. Take it away, Kylie.

It's Delta Gudrum there with Only Human. All right, now we've got a bit of time before the next lot of news, and I picked a song, but you got to bear with me for the mentality of how I found the song. So our featured artist is Kylie Minogue. From there, I linked to Danny Minogue, who has recently released a song on September 9th with the Rogue Traders, who the lead singer of Rogue Traders is Natalie Bassingthwaite, who was set to be in Chess the Musical in 2017, which reminded me of this song, One Night in Bangkok by Murrayhead. But then I was reading a little further, and apparently Kylie Minogue was in talks in 2003 to be one of the lead female parts in the Chess movie, which never got made. But yeah, one big full circle there, but I was fell down the rabbit hole and reminded me of this song, and it's such a great song, so I'm going to play it, and then we'll be back after the news with that one. Here's Murrayhead with One Night in Bangkok.

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1: I'm Mark Dransfield. Two Melbourne-based AFL players have been admitted to hospital under separate circumstances, having both been at the same house. The Carlton Football Club has denied any links with an earlier story being reported that several AFL players were hospitalised after allegedly taking recreational drugs and developing complications. Carlton has issued a statement confirming Lachie Cowan received medical treatment and underwent observation before being discharged a short time later. Will Hayward cut his head after four and admitted himself to hospital, where he received stitches before being discharged. United Arab Emirates authorities say a fly Dubai pilot accused of trying to crash a passenger plane bound for Israel first turned to extremism while studying in Australia. Hammam al-Hammami has admitted to drawing inspiration from the September 11 terrorist attacks before targeting his captain with an axe mid-flight last month. Australian counter-terrorism police are actively investigating his time at RMIT University in Melbourne between 2015 and 2017. Home Affairs Minister Tony Burke has told News 24 they will expose any links to radical literature or extremist online content.
2: We need to deal with those specific networks, whether it be ISIS inspired or any of those horrific groups, and our intelligence and security agencies are constantly monitoring, breaking up, intercepting.
1: Terrorism has been ruled out as a motive in two separate cases of cars hitting pedestrians in Melbourne. A 16-year-old boy has been arrested after he allegedly drove a stolen car erratically near the city's main train station, hitting a woman in her 50s who needed hospital treatment. While a 30-year-old woman from New South Wales is recovering in hospital after being struck by what's believed to be an event vehicle while she was running the Melbourne Marathon. The European Union has criticised the United States' decision to suspend sanctions on Russian diesel, claiming it'll help fund the war against Ukraine, with more of the BBC's Joe Inwood.
3: A gift to Putin. That was how President Zelensky described Donald Trump's announcement that Russia will be releasing about 100,000 barrels of diesel a day to US and global markets. Speaking at a rally in New York State, the US president said it would bring down soaring US diesel prices, although many analysts say it will not have a significant impact. The move comes just 3 weeks after Donald Trump signed a bill allowing for sweeping new tariffs against countries which bought Russian oil and gas. The US, it seems, will now be doing the very thing that law was designed to prevent.
1: In air medical news, new research shows one person dies of upper gastrointestinal cancers every 57 minutes in Australia. Upper GI cancers include those of the liver, pancreas, bile ducts, stomach and esophagus. Combined, they now claim more deaths in Australia than any other cancer. Dr. Mark Buzzer from the PanCare Foundation says it's a national issue that needs greater awareness.
4: There's been a doubling of the pancreatic cancer and a tripling of the liver cancer death rates over the last 20 years, and that's really driving this overall increase. And the forecasts that we've got out to 2050 are even scarier. So unless there's urgent intervention, it's only going to get worse.
1: This is AIR National News. The quickest ever Bathurst 1000 has finished with drama as Brody Kostecki and Ford for Dick Johnson Racing took the win, followed by Brown and Bates, after Anton Di Pasquale in the Chevy ran out of fuel. Here's how the great race ended on Channel 7. Dick Johnson was relieved to see Kostecki win.
5: Perfect day except for one bit of a mistake. I think the old boy was looking for it.
1: Chas Mostert crashed at Forrest's elbow late in the race, bringing out the safety car. Wallabies coach Les Kiss is lamenting a number of missed opportunities in his first loss at the helm of the national team. The All Blacks ran away in the second half to claim a 50-19 win at Eden Park. Kiss says the home favourites were simply the better team.
6: Got to take a hat off to them. You know, they won the aerial battles and they profited off those things very well as well. So it was just hard to get a footing in that second half. And when we had a chance, as I said, there's two opportunities and we robbed ourselves of those opportunities.
1: And in AFLW, North Melbourne's down Fremantle 58-30, Hawthorn beat Brisbane 65-40, and Carlton was too good for the Swans 59-32. Australian Independent Radio News.

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0: Yeah, we're back with our third and final hour. Where has the time gone?
1: Out the window.
0: I told you to keep closing it.
1: I did.
0: Well, the aircon's on in here. You got to close all the doors and windows.
1: Exactly right. I do. Anyway, we've got next songs coming up. Here's Dragon with Kangaroo. And then, not Kangaroo, Kangaroo.
0: Anyway. I think it's Conqueror.
1: Yeah, Conqueror, that's it. And then Duran Duran with Union of the Snake. So here's our last song. Oh, last house.

Duran Duran, the Union of the Snake. Next up, we've got another double play here. We got Three Dog Night, Piece of April, and The Show Must Go On. Here's Three Dog Night double play.

0: Yeah, that's Three Dog Night. The show must go on.
1: That's right. Okay, here's our feature artist again, Kylie Minogue. This song comes off the album X.
0: X.
1: X. X, yeah. B-side was Cherry Bomb, Do It Again, and Carried Away. That's the B-side of this song. It was released on the 14th of January 2008. I recorded in 2007, actually, in August. This song is called Wow, and not much, and it peaked at 11 in Australia, ARIA Awards. So, yeah, it's not too bad.
0: It's up there.
1: It's up there. Just trying to see where else. Number 5 in the UK single charts. So, yeah, number 2 in Scottish. Scottish single sales.
0: Yeah, I know she did very well over in like the UK area between Scotland, Wales, UK. She did quite well on their charts.
1: In Belgium as well, number 2. So, yeah, she's done pretty good. Anyway, and then after that is Katy Perry with Tsunami. Here it is. Wow.

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0: Here we are, Killarney Markets, Kenning Park, Killarney, 7 a.m. to 12 p.m. on Sunday the 18th. That's next Sunday.
1: Yep.
0: October 26th. Sausage sizzles, sandwiches, scones, tea, coffee. There you go. Yeah, tea and scones.
1: Mm-hmm.
0: By Killarney Senior Citizen Hall. Great value stores. A variety of stores, something for everyone. Come on down and enjoy the day. Booking and inquiries, Sandy, same one that does the markets here, 0427 719 826. And we've got Champions of Champions.
1: Yeah, it's the bowls.
0: Yeah, fundraising, Lawn Bowls Day. You know where it is? Warwick East Bowls in Lyon Street. That's where it is. On Saturday the 24th of October. Names in by 12 noon, game starts at 1 p.m. Associate raising funds to get the girls to the state champions in Mackay. New bowlers welcome, cash prize. So you got to contact two people here, Margaret, 0427 004 226, or Wayne, 0488 246 871. So yeah, it'd be a good day for that.
1: And just remember, if you want to get some practice in before that, there's the Thursday night bowls. One of the notices in there in your book that I can't see. On Thursday nights for the other bowls, get some practice in.
0: Have to look for it, but yeah. Anyway.
1: Yeah. So become the champion of champions and make some friends and get out there and get on the bowls green.
0: Yeah, that's right. Have fun as well at the same time. Have fun. I can't find it at the moment.
1: But yeah, but it's every Thursday nights. So I know that much. Yeah. But we'll probably read it again throughout the week. But yeah, if you want to get some practice in for the Champions Tournament, again, they're all are welcome to give it a try. So
0: yeah. But anyway, now we've got Linda Rodstad, Heat Wave. Then we've got Guy Sebastian. Let's Stay Together. Here it is.

0: Guy Sebastian there. Now we got our last song for the night before Bin takes over with the Christian couple of hours, isn't it?
1: Two hours.
0: She's all prepped, ready to go, I think. So we'll be passing it on after one last song. We've got Kylie Minogue, Please Stay. So please hang around for Bins. But this song was actually written by Minogue. It was released in the 11th of December 2000. It has a disco with a Latin pop influence, as it says here, by music critics. It also reached certified gold here in Australia by the ARIA Association with 35,000 copies sold. It peaked at number 15 here, though. So yeah, that's Please Stay for our last one. You'll see me again on Wednesday night. I don't know what theme I'm doing again. Are you on Thursday?
1: No, unless Michelle lets me know, but...
0: That's right. Hopefully Michelle's back to usual. But if not, we'll see everyone on Sunday.
1: We'll be back on Sunday.
0: Have a good week out there. And here's Kylie Minogue's Please Stay.
1: Catch you later.

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1: I'm Mark Dransfield. Two Melbourne-based AFL players have been admitted to hospital under separate circumstances, having both been at the same house. The Carlton Football Club has denied any links with an earlier story being reported that several AFL players were hospitalised after allegedly taking recreational drugs and developing complications. Carlton has issued a statement confirming Lachie Cowan received medical treatment and underwent observation before being discharged a short time later. Will Hayward cut his head after falling and admitted himself to hospital, where he received stitches before being discharged. United Arab Emirates authorities say a fly Dubai pilot accused of trying to crash a passenger plane bound for Israel first turned to extremism while studying in Australia. Hammam al-Hammami has admitted to drawing inspiration from the September 11 terrorist attacks before targeting his captain with an axe mid-flight last month. Australian counter-terrorism police are actively investigating his time at RMIT University in Melbourne between 2015 and 2017. Home Affairs Minister Tony Burke has told News 24 they will expose any links to radical literature or extremist online content.
2: We need to deal with those specific networks, whether it be ISIS-inspired or any of those horrific groups, and our intelligence and security agencies are constantly monitoring, breaking up, intercepting.
1: Terrorism has been ruled out as a motive in two separate cases of cars hitting pedestrians in Melbourne. A 16-year-old boy has been arrested after he allegedly drove a stolen car erratically near the city's main train station, hitting a woman in her 50s who needed hospital treatment. While a 30-year-old woman from New South Wales is recovering in hospital after being struck by what's believed to be an event vehicle while she was running the Melbourne Marathon. The European Union has criticised the United States' decision to suspend sanctions on Russian diesel, claiming it'll help fund the war against Ukraine. With more, the BBC's Joe Inwood.
3: A gift to Putin. That was how President Zelensky described Donald Trump's announcement that Russia will be releasing about 100,000 barrels of diesel a day to US and global markets. Speaking at a rally in New York State, the US president said it would bring down soaring US diesel prices, although many analysts say it will not have a significant impact. The move comes just 3 weeks after Donald Trump signed a bill allowing for sweeping new tariffs against countries which bought Russian oil and gas. The US, it seems, will now be doing the very thing that law was designed to prevent.
1: In air medical news, new research shows one person dies of upper gastrointestinal cancers every 57 minutes in Australia. Upper GI cancers include those of the liver, pancreas, bile ducts, stomach and esophagus. Combined, they now claim more deaths in Australia than any other cancer. Dr. Mark Buzzer from the PanCare Foundation says it's a national issue that needs greater awareness.
4: There's been a doubling of the pancreatic cancer and a tripling of the liver cancer death rates over the last 20 years, and that's really driving this overall increase. And the forecasts that we've got out to 2050 are even scarier. So unless there's urgent intervention, it's only going to get worse.
1: This is AIR National News.
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This is Bin. I hope you had a great weekend. Wherever you are listening from, thank you for joining us on this radio show. As always, coming up, we have some great praise and worship music for you. And also tonight, I would like to invite you to reflect with me on Psalm 139, a beautiful psalm written by David about God's perfect knowledge of us, His ever-presence, and that we are His wonderful creation, created with an amazing purpose. But first, let us play our first song for you tonight, titled Hallé by Phil Wickham. Hallé!

Thank you for joining us on Sounds of Grace in Rosity FM 89.3. For those who are not familiar with the Bible, a psalm is a song or a prayer written to express one's heart to God. King David of Israel was the author of Psalm 139. He wrote, O Lord, you have examined my heart and know everything about me. You know when I sit down or stand up. You know my thoughts even when I'm far away. You see me when I travel and when I rest at home. You know everything I do. You know what I'm going to say even before I say it, Lord. You go before me and follow me. You place your hand of blessing on my head. Such knowledge is too wonderful for me, too great for me to understand. These scriptures tell us that there is one who knows us completely. God knows not only what we do, but also what we think, feel, and carry within our hearts. The people around us and those who are close to us, such as our family and friends, they may have some knowledge of us, such as our personalities, our habits, our talents, our achievements, and even some of our struggles. But no human beings know everything about us. God, however, He is familiar with all our ways, including our strengths and weaknesses. We don't need to hide our weaknesses from Him or pretend to be someone else we are not. We can rest in this truth that God knows us fully and still loves us completely, and He invites us into a deeper relationship with Him.

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A warm welcome to those that have just tuned in. Tonight, we reflect on Psalms 139, a psalm written by David. And here is the second part of his psalm. It reads, I can never escape from your spirit. I can never get away from your presence. If I go up to heaven, you are there. If I go down to the grave, you are there. If I ride the wings of the morning, if I dwell by the farthest oceans, even there your hand will guide me and your strength will support me. I could ask the darkness to hide me or the light around me to become night. But even in darkness, I cannot hide from you. To you, the night shines as bright as the day. Darkness and light are the same to you. As we walk through life, there are moments and seasons we might feel alone. We can feel lonely in a crowded room, and at times we might feel forgotten and abandoned during difficult seasons of life. David stated a powerful truth in Psalms 139, I can never escape from your spirit. In other words, there's no place I go that you won't be there with me. David described the heights of heaven, the depths of the grave, and the farthest reaches of the sea, and even the darkness of night. There is nowhere we can go beyond God's reach. People might leave us, circumstances might change, our emotion might tell us that we are alone. But God's presence is not determined by how we feel or what circumstances we might face. God's ever-presence is one of His attributes. He is closer to us than our next breath.

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Welcome back to Sounds of Grace and Rose City FM 89.3. Tonight we have been reflecting on Psalm 139, a psalm by David. We are moving to the third part of the psalm. It reads, "You made all the delicate inner parts of my body. You knit me together in my mother's womb. Thank you for making me so wonderfully complex. Your workmanship is marvelous. How well I know it. You watched me as I was being formed in utter seclusion. As I was woven together in the dark of the womb, you saw me before I was born. Every day of my life was recorded in your book. Every moment was laid out before a single day had passed. How precious are your thoughts about me, O God. They cannot be numbered. I can't even count them. They outnumber the grains of sand. And when I wake up, you are still with me." We are living in a world where people often measure our worth by our performance, our appearance, success, popularity, or wealth. And many struggle with the questions of identity and value, such as, am I important? Does my life matter? Was I created for a purpose? This passage from Psalms 139 points us back to God who formed us. He has written every day of our life in His book, and His thoughts to us is so vast and cannot be counted. Jeremiah 29 verse 11 say, "I know the plans I have for you, plans to prosper you, to give you a hope and a future." So you are not a mistake and you are not an accident. You are God's creation, worthy of love, dignity, and

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Tonight we have been reflecting on Psalm 139. From the first three portions of this psalm, David praised God for his perfect knowledge of him. Secondly, for God's ever presence with him. And thirdly, how he was wonderfully created by God with an amazing purpose in mind. At the close of the psalm, David wrote, "Search me, O God, and know my heart. Test me and know my anxious thoughts. Point out anything in me that offends you, and lead me along the path of everlasting life." David asked God to search his heart and reveal anything offensive within him and lead him in the everlasting way. This is a reminder that God, the God who knows us, is also God who transforms us. I encourage you to pray this prayer like David. "Lord, search my heart and change me, and lead me in the wonderful path you planned for me from the beginning."

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If you have ever wondered, does God truly know me? Can I ever be outside His presence? Or does my life matter, and what's the purpose? Psalm 139 provided us with very clear answers. Firstly, you are fully known. God is familiar with all your ways, and He loves you completely. Secondly, you are never beyond His reach. No darkness, distance, or difficult seasons in life can put you outside His presence. And thirdly, you are wonderfully created by God. Your life has value because you are formed by God. He wrote every day of your life in His book. So come to Him and ask Him to reveal to you His amazing plans and purpose for your life.

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Thank you for joining us on Sounds of Grace in Rose City FM 89.3. Psalms 139 tells us very clearly that God created us and He has written a plan for our lives in His book. Tonight, if you don't have a personal relationship with God, and deep in your heart you know that you are not ready to give an account of your life to Him one day, I encourage you to take this moment and commit your life to Him. God is ready to forgive you and give you a new beginning. I invite you to pray this short prayer with me. Dear God, I believe you sent Jesus, your Son, to die on the cross, to save me from my sin. Please forgive me of all my sins. I receive your Son Jesus now as my Savior and my Lord. I choose to follow you. Make me a child of God. I pray this in Jesus' name. Amen. I encourage you to spend time in reading the Bible and in prayer to get to know God, and if possible, join a Christian fellowship and they will assist you in your new walk with God.

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What if I told you that you could be changed? That all of the guilt and all of the shame and everything dirty could be washed away? Fully alive, fully redeemed, headed for heaven, forgiven and free. What if I told you it's true? What would you do?

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Oh God, I'm a sinner. I'm sorry for my sin. I'm willing to turn from my sin. I receive Jesus as my Savior. I receive Him as Lord. From this

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As you go through this week, remember that God is familiar with all your ways and that you are never outside His presence. This is Bin wishing you an amazing week, and I look forward to our time again next Sunday evening. Until we meet again, may God bless you and keep you. And remember, Jesus loves you and you will never walk alone. Good night.

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1: Yes, good evening and welcome to Sunday Night with Scott on Rose City FM 89.3. Coming out first, an Australian classic that spent 6 months on the charts back in 1987.

Noisework were a band that always filled venues wherever they played, and I remember seeing them one Sunday night in late 1989 at Lithgow Workman's Club. They absolutely tore the place apart. The high energy and sing-along anthems like Reach Out, No Lies and Take Me Back had the crowd singing at the top of our voices. They even threw in a Stones cover of Brown Sugar. An amazing night of Aussie pub rock. Noiseworks.

The Screaming Tribesmen were formed in Brisbane in 1981 by lead vocalist and guitarist Mick Medew. I recall seeing them at the Lansdowne Hotel in Inner Sydney in early 1991, and they remain to this day the loudest pub gig I've ever witnessed. The band had an incredible stage presence and deep range of musical pedigree, with Radio Birdman guitarist Chris Masiwak on lead guitar. They smashed through some classic tracks like Girl of My Dreams, Ice, Date with a Vampire Girl. I guarantee the glasses and bottles were shaking behind the bar. What an unforgettable night, the Screaming Tribesmen.

2001 at Selena's Coogee Bay Hotel, Midnight Oil had just released The Real Thing and were hitting the road again, but not before absolutely lifting the roof off Selena's. It was loud, high energy rocked, Peter Garrett climbing speaker stacks to dance like a maniac, Rob Hurst destroying his drums at the end of the set, while Jim Bones and Martin set their guitars from beautifully melodic to sonic chaos at the end of a very sweaty but glorious night, Midnight Oil at their finest.

been in Dubai a number of times over the years, but one gig really stands out. In the late 1980s, the band had set up a stage outside the Piccadilly Hotel in King's Cross to pay thanks to the hotel for giving them their early residency. It was a warm afternoon and the Divinyls were pumping through such hits as Sirens, Boys in Town, Science Fiction and Back to the Wall, while being helped on stage by members of Rose Tattoo and the Angels. The crowd were being treated to the Queen of Aussie Rock, Chrissie Amphlett. This is the Divinyls.

I recall seeing the Painters and Dockers in the late 1980s at a tiny inner Sydney pub called the Harold Park Hotel, a go-to venue for the Melbourne-based punk pop band whenever they toured Sydney. The show was energetic, politically charged and non-stop fun with sing-along anthems like Nude School, Die Yuppie Die and Jack's Car. Boy, didn't the crowd build up a sweat, with the mosh pit absolutely heaving. Beer-soaked floors, smoke-filled room and fire exits that were questionable at best. We live to tell the tales and keep rocking. The mighty Painters and Dockers.

working in a large club in Western Sydney when the Radiators were booked to play in the auditorium. I promptly finished my shift and was lucky enough to watch them side of stage. They tore through such classics as Fess's Song, 17 Again, Coming Home, and a string of other hits. I took along my 1982 poster of the Radiators supporting the Angels at the Capitol Theatre for them to sign back in the dressing room. Brian Nichols remembers Dolph Lundgren being the bouncer back then before he went off to Hollywood. Rock and roll stories with the Radiators.

first time seeing AC/DC was February of 1988 at the Sydney Entertainment Centre, supported by Rose Tattoo, on the Who Made Who tour. Absolutely blew the roof off the place. Loud, electrifying, and as tight as a drum, the energy was incredible. I recall during Let There Be Rock, Brian Johnson had Angus on his shoulders, walking through the crowd and wailing away on his guitar. I've managed to see them on every subsequent tour, and they never disappoint. The mighty AC/DC.

are we trying to do? We say that we aim to develop imagination and flexibility of mind. This may sound arrogant. Parents may have to make sacrifices. This might well be true.

was February 7 of 1996. My younger brother and I were off to see Green Day at Sydney's Horden Pavilion. It was packed with new and old punks, but the opening act was a relatively new Aussie band, The Living End. They had only released an 8-track EP, Hellbound, by this time, but were well on their way to much bigger things. Tabletop Show, Misspent Youth, From Here On In, and English Army got the crowd pumping. These Living End boys were young and wild, and everyone knew. It was an incredible opening act. This is The Living End.

December of 2023 and Friends Will Rom were on the bill for Good Things Festival in Sydney. I jumped at the opportunity to catch them play on the side stage as the bulk of the crowd had gone to see one of the bigger international acts. It wasn't lost on Frenzel. They powered through a 45-minute set that had the Circle Pit tearing it up to punk tunes like Not My Friend, Ship of Beers, Mr. Charisma and Punch in the Face. It was glorious, chaotic fun, and even scored a set list from Lindsay afterwards. A very happy me, loving Frenzel Rom. Smoke.

band formed across the ditch in 1972. They called Sydney home since 1975, and every time I've seen them in small clubs and venues across the city, they never failed to entertain with classic belters like Rain, Younger Years, Get That Jive, Magic and Wilder World. They were always a welcome addition to dozens of benefit gig lineups and always had this bloke in his teens eager to hit the dance floor. This is Dragon.

I recall after a night camping out for tickets, being front row to see U2 and B.B. King in November of 1989. But the support act was the mighty Weddings, Parties, Anything. It was only a short set, but what an impact. It was fierce, working class men giving 100% and then more. Industry Town, Laughing Boy, Streets of Forbes and Sided Small, to name a few. Those that came in early to see the wedding were really treated to a gutsy, no-holds-barred performance. This is Weddings, Parties, Anything.

Right, thank you so much for listening to Sunday Night with Scott, 3 hours of Australian music. I'll be back Tuesday for another 3 hours of Australian music, 9 p.m. I'll see you then.

0: I'm Mark Dransfield. Two Melbourne-based AFL players have been admitted to hospital under separate circumstances, having both been at the same house. The Carlton Football Club has denied any links with an earlier story being reported that several AFL players were hospitalised after allegedly taking recreational drugs and developing complications. Carlton has issued a statement confirming Lachie Cowan received medical treatment and underwent observation before being discharged a short time later. Will Hayward cut his head after four and admitted himself to hospital, where he received stitches before being discharged. United Arab Emirates authorities say a fly Dubai pilot accused of trying to crash a passenger plane bound for Israel first turned to extremism while studying in Australia. Hammam al-Hammami has admitted to drawing inspiration from the September 11 terrorist attacks before targeting his captain with an axe mid-flight last month. Australian counter-terrorism police are actively investigating his time at RMIT University in Melbourne between 2015 and 2017. Home Affairs Minister Tony Burke has told News 24 they will expose any links to radical literature or extremist online content.
1: We need to deal with those specific networks, whether it be ISIS inspired or any of those horrific groups, and our intelligence and security agencies are constantly monitoring, breaking up, intercepting.
0: Terrorism has been ruled out as a motive in two separate cases of cars hitting pedestrians in Melbourne. A 16-year-old boy has been arrested after he allegedly drove a stolen car erratically near the city's main train station, hitting a woman in her 50s who needed hospital treatment. While a 30-year-old woman from New South Wales is recovering in hospital after being struck by what's believed to be an event vehicle while she was running the Melbourne Marathon. The European Union has criticised the United States' decision to suspend sanctions on Russian diesel, claiming it'll help fund the war against Ukraine. With more, the BBC's Joe Inwood.
2: A gift to Putin. That was how President Zelensky described Donald Trump's announcement that Russia will be releasing about 100,000 barrels of diesel a day to US and global markets. Speaking at a rally in New York State, the US president said it would bring down soaring US diesel prices, although many analysts say it will not have a significant impact. The move comes just 3 weeks after Donald Trump signed a bill allowing for sweeping new tariffs against countries which bought Russian oil and gas. The US, it seems, will now be doing the very thing that law was designed to prevent.
0: In air medical news, new research shows one person dies of upper gastrointestinal cancers every 57 minutes in Australia. Upper GI cancers include those of the liver, pancreas, bile ducts, stomach and esophagus. Combined, they now claim more deaths in Australia than any other cancer. Dr. Mark Buzzer from the PanCare Foundation says it's a national issue that needs greater awareness.
3: There's been a doubling of the pancreatic cancer and a tripling of the liver cancer death rates over the last 20 years, and that's really driving this overall increase. And the forecasts that we've got out to 2050 are even scarier. So unless there's urgent intervention, it's only going to get worse.
0: This is AIR National News. The quickest ever Bathurst 1000 has finished with drama as Brody Kostecki in Ford for Dick Johnson Racing took the win, followed by Brown and Bates, after Anton Di Pasquale in the Chevy ran out of fuel. Here's how the great race ended on Channel 7. Dick Johnson was relieved to see Kostecki win.
4: Perfect day except for one bit of a mistake. I think the old boy was looking for it.
0: Chas Mostert crashed at Forrest's elbow late in the race, bringing out the safety car. Wallabies coach Les Kiss is lamenting a number of missed opportunities in his first loss at the helm of the national team. The All Blacks ran away in the second half to claim a 50-19 win at Eden Park. Kiss says the home favourites were simply the better team.
5: Got to take a hat off to them. You know, they won the aerial battles and they profited off those things very well as well. So it was just hard to get a footing in that second half. And when we had a chance, as I said, there was two opportunities and we robbed ourselves of those opportunities.
0: And in AFLW, North Melbourne's down Fremantle 58-30, Hawthorne beat Brisbane 65-40, and Carlton was too good for the Swans 59-32. Australian Independent Radio News.
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We do not know this Australian's name, and we never will. We do not know his rank or his battalion. He may have been one of those who believed the Great War would be an adventure too grand to miss. He may have felt that he would never live down the shame of not going. The unknown soldier honours the memory of all those men and women who laid down their lives for Australia. We've lost more than 100,000 lives, but we've gained a legend and a deeper understanding of what it means to be Australian.

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1: I'm Mark Dransfield. Two Melbourne-based AFL players have been admitted to hospital under separate circumstances, having both been at the same house. The Carlton Football Club has denied any links with an earlier story being reported that several AFL players were hospitalised after allegedly taking recreational drugs and developing complications. Carlton has issued a statement confirming Lachie Cowan received medical treatment and underwent observation before being discharged a short time later. Will Hayward cut his head after falling and admitted himself to hospital, where he received stitches before being discharged. United Arab Emirates authorities say a fly Dubai pilot accused of trying to crash a passenger plane bound for Israel first turned to extremism while studying in Australia. Hammam al-Hammami has admitted to drawing inspiration from the September 11 terrorist attacks before targeting his captain with an axe mid-flight last month. Australian counter-terrorism police are actively investigating his time at RMIT University in Melbourne between 2015 and 2017. Home Affairs Minister Tony Burke has told News 24 they will expose any links to radical literature or extremist online content.
2: We need to deal with those specific networks, whether it be ISIS inspired or any of those horrific groups, and our intelligence and security agencies are constantly monitoring, breaking up, intercepting.
1: Terrorism has been ruled out as a motive in two separate cases of cars hitting pedestrians in Melbourne. A 16-year-old boy has been arrested after he allegedly drove a stolen car erratically near the city's main train station, hitting a woman in her 50s who needed hospital treatment. While a 30-year-old woman from New South Wales is recovering in hospital after being struck by what's believed to be an event vehicle while she was running the Melbourne Marathon. The European Union has criticised the United States' decision to suspend sanctions on Russian diesel, claiming it'll help fund the war against Ukraine. With more, the BBC's Joe Inwood.
3: A gift to Putin. That was how President Zelensky described Donald Trump's announcement that Russia will be releasing about 100,000 barrels of diesel a day to US and global markets. Speaking at a rally in New York State, the US president said it would bring down soaring US diesel prices, although many analysts say it will not have a significant impact. The move comes just 3 weeks after Donald Trump signed a bill allowing for sweeping new tariffs against countries which bought Russian oil and gas. The US, it seems, will now be doing the very thing that law was designed to prevent.
1: In air medical news, new research shows one person dies of upper gastrointestinal cancers every 57 minutes in Australia. Upper GI cancers include those of the liver, pancreas, bile ducts, stomach and esophagus. Combined, they now claim more deaths in Australia than any other cancer. Dr. Mark Buzzer from the PanCare Foundation says it's a national issue that needs greater awareness.
4: There's been a doubling of the pancreatic cancer and a tripling of the liver cancer death rates over the last 20 years, and that's really driving this overall increase. And the forecasts that we've got out to 2050 are even scarier. So unless there's urgent intervention, it's only going to get worse.
1: This is AIR National News. The quickest ever Bathurst 1000 has finished with drama as Brody Kostecki and Ford for Dick Johnson Racing took the win, followed by Brown and Bates, after Anton Di Pasquale in the Chevy ran out of fuel. Here's how the great race ended on Channel 7. Dick Johnson was relieved to see Kostecki win.
5: Perfect day except for one bit of a mistake. I think the old boy was looking for it.
1: Chaz Mostert crashed at Forrest's elbow late in the race, bringing out the safety car. Wallabies coach Les Kiss is lamenting a number of missed opportunities in his first loss at the helm of the national team. The All Blacks ran away in the second half to claim a 50-19 win at Eden Park. Kiss says the home favourites were simply the better team.
6: Got to take a hat off to them. You know, they won the aerial battles and they profited off those things very well as well. So it was just hard to get a footing in that second half. And when we had a chance, as I said, there was two opportunities and we robbed ourselves of those opportunities.
1: And in AFLW, North Melbourne's down Fremantle 58-30, Hawthorn beat Brisbane 65-40, and Carlton was too good for the Swans 59-32. Australian Independent Radio News.

Son, the white man and Indian were fighting when you were born. And a brave called Yellow Sun scalped my little boy. So I stole you to get even for what he'd done. 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And son, Nova Lee is your sister. And that's why I've always said,

0: Great news, Warwick. APL Community Markets are launching market days on Wednesday, the 2nd of September, alongside the regular pig and calf sales at 2 Lyon Street. 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

started writing this song about Chris Gantry. Ended up writing about Dennis Hopper and Johnny Cash and Norman Norbert, Funky Donnie Frith, Billy Swan, Bobby Newirth, Jerry Jeff Walker, and Paul Siebel. And Ramblin' Jack Elliott had a lot to do with it.

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Is alcohol causing a problem in your family? 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Meetings commence at 7 p.m. and visitors are always welcome. 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The Stanthorpe branch meets at 7 p.m. at 8 Corundum Street in Stanthorpe, and the Clifton branch also meets at 7 p.m. at 67 Cates Street in Clifton. 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
3: That's right, that's right. I'm sad and blue, 'cause I can't do the boogaloo. I'm lost, can't.

0: I'm Mark Dransfield. Two Melbourne-based AFL players have been admitted to hospital under separate circumstances, having both been at the same house. The Carlton Football Club has denied any links with an earlier story being reported that several AFL players were hospitalised after allegedly taking recreational drugs and developing complications. Carlton has issued a statement confirming Lachie Cowan received medical treatment and underwent observation before being discharged a short time later. Will Hayward cut his head after falling and admitted himself to hospital, where he received stitches before being discharged. United Arab Emirates authorities say a fly Dubai pilot accused of trying to crash a passenger plane bound for Israel first turned to extremism while studying in Australia. Hammam al-Hammami has admitted to drawing inspiration from the September 11 terrorist attacks before targeting his captain with an axe mid-flight last month. Australian counter-terrorism police are actively investigating his time at RMIT University in Melbourne between 2015 and 2017. Home Affairs Minister Tony Burke has told News 24 they will expose any links to radical literature or extremist online content.
1: We need to deal with those specific networks, whether it be ISIS-inspired or any of those horrific groups, and our intelligence and security agencies are constantly monitoring, breaking up, intercepting.
0: Terrorism has been ruled out as a motive in two separate cases of cars hitting pedestrians in Melbourne. A 16-year-old boy has been arrested after he allegedly drove a stolen car erratically near the city's main train station, hitting a woman in her 50s who needed hospital treatment. While a 30-year-old woman from New South Wales is recovering in hospital after being struck by what's believed to be an event vehicle while she was running the Melbourne Marathon. The European Union has criticised the United States' decision to suspend sanctions on Russian diesel, claiming it'll help fund the war against Ukraine, with more of the BBC's Joe Inwood.
2: A gift to Putin. That was how President Zelensky described Donald Trump's announcement that Russia will be releasing about 100,000 barrels of diesel a day to US and global markets. Speaking at a rally in New York State, the US president said it would bring down soaring US diesel prices, although many analysts say it will not have a significant impact. The move comes just 3 weeks after Donald Trump signed a bill allowing for sweeping new tariffs against countries which bought Russian oil and gas. The US, it seems, will now be doing the very thing that law was designed to prevent.
0: In AIR Medical News, new research shows one person dies of upper gastrointestinal cancers every 57 minutes in Australia. Upper GI cancers include those of the liver, pancreas, bile ducts, stomach and esophagus. Combined, they now claim more deaths in Australia than any other cancer. Dr. Mark Buzzer from the PanCare Foundation says it's a national issue that needs greater awareness.
3: There's been a doubling of the pancreatic cancer and a tripling of the liver cancer death rates over the last 20 years, and that's really driving this overall increase. And the forecasts that we've got out to 2050 are even scarier. So unless there's urgent intervention, it's only going to get worse.
0: This is AIR National News. The quickest ever Bathurst 1000 has finished with drama as Brody Kostecki in Ford for Dick Johnson Racing took the win, followed by Brown and Bates, after Anton Di Pasquale in the Chevy ran out of fuel. Here's how the great race ended on Channel 7. Dick Johnson was relieved to see Kostecki win.
4: Perfect day except for one bit of a mistake, but I think the old boy was looking for it.
0: Chas Mostert crashed at Forrest's elbow late in the race, bringing out the safety car. Wallabies coach Les Kiss is lamenting a number of missed opportunities in his first loss at the helm of the national team. The All Blacks ran away in the second half to claim a 50-19 win at Eden Park. Kiss says the home favourites were simply the better team.
5: Got to take your hat off to them. You know, they won the aerial battles and they profited off those things very well as well. So it was just hard to get a footing in that second half. And when we had a chance, as I said, there was two opportunities and we robbed ourselves of those opportunities.
0: And in AFLW, North Melbourne's down Fremantle 58-30, Hawthorn beat Brisbane 65-40, and Carlton was too good for the Swans 59-32. Australian Independent Radio News.

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As we drove on through the rain, as he listened, I explained, and he left me

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0: I'm Mark Dransfield. Two Melbourne-based AFL players have been admitted to hospital under separate circumstances, having both been at the same house. The Carlton Football Club has denied any links with an earlier story being reported that several AFL players were hospitalised after allegedly taking recreational drugs and developing complications. Carlton has issued a statement confirming Lockie Cowan received medical treatment and underwent observation before being discharged a short time later. Bill Hayward cut his head after falling and admitted himself to hospital, where he received stitches before being discharged. United Arab Emirates authorities say a fly Dubai pilot accused of trying to crash a passenger plane bound for Israel first turned to extremism while studying in Australia. Hammam al-Hammami has admitted to drawing inspiration from the September 11 terrorist attacks before targeting his captain with an axe mid-flight last month. Australian counter-terrorism police are actively investigating his time at RMIT University in Melbourne between 2015 and 2017. Home Affairs Minister Tony Burke has told News 24 they will expose any links to radical literature or extremist online content.
1: We need to deal with those specific networks, whether it be ISIS-inspired or any of those horrific groups, and our intelligence and security agencies are constantly monitoring, breaking up, intercepting.
0: Terrorism has been ruled out as a motive in two separate cases of cars hitting pedestrians in Melbourne. A 16-year-old boy has been arrested after he allegedly drove a stolen car erratically near the city's main train station, hitting a woman in her 50s who needed hospital treatment. While a 30-year-old woman from New South Wales is recovering in hospital after being struck by what's believed to be an event vehicle while she was running the Melbourne Marathon. The European Union has criticised the United States' decision to suspend sanctions on Russian diesel, claiming it'll help fund the war against Ukraine, with more the BBC's Joe Inwood.
2: A gift to Putin. That was how President Zelensky described Donald Trump's announcement that Russia will be releasing about 100,000 barrels of diesel a day to US and global markets. Speaking at a rally in New York State, the US president said it would bring down soaring US diesel prices, although many analysts say it will not have a significant impact. The move comes just 3 weeks after Donald Trump signed a bill allowing for sweeping new tariffs against countries which bought Russian oil and gas. The US, it seems, will now be doing the very thing that law was designed to prevent.
0: In air medical news, new research shows one person dies of upper gastrointestinal cancers every 57 minutes in Australia. Upper GI cancers include those of the liver, pancreas, bile ducts, stomach and esophagus. Combined, they now claim more deaths in Australia than any other cancer. Dr. Mark Buzzer from the PanCare Foundation says it's a national issue that needs greater awareness.
3: There's been a doubling of the pancreatic cancer and a tripling of the liver cancer death rates over the last 20 years, and that's really driving this overall increase. And the forecasts that we've got out to 2050 are even scarier. So unless there's urgent intervention, it's only going to get worse.
0: This is AIR National News. The quickest ever Bathurst 1000 has finished with drama as Brody Kostecki in Ford for Dick Johnson Racing took the win, followed by Brown and Bates, after Anton Di Pasquale in the Chevy ran out of fuel. Here's how the great race ended on Channel 7. Dick Johnson was relieved to see Kostecki win.
4: Perfect day except for one bit of a mistake, I think the old boy was looking for it.
0: Chas Mostert crashed at Forrest's elbow late in the race, bringing out the safety car. Wallabies coach Les Kiss is lamenting a number of missed opportunities in his first loss at the helm of the national team. The All Blacks ran away in the second half to claim a 50-19 win at Eden Park. Kiss says the home favourites were simply the better team.
5: Got to take your hat off to them. You know, they won the aerial battles and they profited off those things very well as well. So it was just hard to get a footing in that second half, and when we had a chance, as I said, there was two opportunities and we robbed ourselves of those opportunities.
0: And in AFLW, North Melbourne's down Fremantle 58-30, Hawthorn beat Brisbane 65-40, and Carlton was too good for the Swans 59-32. Australian Independent Radio News.
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And the legs were shaped with his hands. 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
1: Good morning, I'm Lee Harrison. Politicians are back in Canberra for a new sitting week as the latest opinion poll delivers mixed results for the major players. Michael Packey reports.
2: The latest Resolve political monitor shows voters are blaming the Albanese government for cost of living pressures, but support for One Nation has also fallen from its recent highs. 46% of the 2,200 people surveyed say Labor is to blame for the economic crunch. Despite this, its core support has risen to 29%. One Nation has dipped to 25%, and the Coalition's primary vote is at 23%. Anthony Albanese is still regarded as preferred Prime Minister ahead of Pauline Hanson. And while Angus Taylor's performance has improved, the opposition leader lags in third spot. Michael Packey, Canberra.
1: Australian households could soon face mortgage repayments not seen since the late 1980s if the RBA lifts the cash rate at its next meeting. Repayments on an average home would consume 37.4% of a typical household's income. And small business owners are taking to the airwaves, launching an ad campaign to permanently kill the ATO's credit card tax ban. Sarah Wiedersehen reports.
3: The Australian Tax Office ban on credit card payments has been delayed until June 2027 after federal government intervention. But despite the reprieve, traders warn the looming policy still threatens to shutter many local businesses. Small business owners have now joined forces to launch a new ad campaign calling on the government to ditch the ban for good. With MPs returning to Parliament, the Coalition has said it's willing to legislate to ensure the decision is reversed. Sarah Wiedersehen reporting.
1: The Ukrainian president is backing a proposed deal for Ukraine and Russia to stop targeting each other's energy supply and infrastructure. US President Donald Trump has announced he's brokered the so-called energy ceasefire, but the agreement is yet to be finalized. Volodymyr Zelensky says he's willing to get on board, but they need more details.
4: We are ready for a ceasefire. We are ready to begin from any kind of steps of de-escalation. We are ready for energy ceasefire, not to attack energy, both sides.
1: President Trump has also announced that Moscow's agreed to release 300,000 tons of diesel to America and the global marketplace. Saudi Arabia's Riyadh airport has been hit by a second strike in as many days. 13 people were killed and more than 300 injured in the first strike, but there are no reports of deaths from the second, although it did spark a fire in a passenger hall. And the federal government is urging people across the country to prepare for a higher risk weather season, and El Nino is likely to trigger severe storms and increase the bushfire risk. Emergency Services Minister Christy McBain says telcos are working together to prepare as well.
5: The telcos can work with each other to make sure that if the network goes down in one area, it can be switched to the other network quickly for customers that are impacted by disaster.
1: This is Air National News. Australia has the advantage against South Africa at the end of the third day of the Durban test. Graham Davis reports.
6: Australia was in control at the end of the third day, having bowled South Africa out for 284. It was then 33 without loss at stumps and leading by 139 runs. The second wicket partnership had added 84 when Markram fell to start for 37. Bedingham went on to score 49, but he fell to Cummins, who finished with 3 for 54, having removed Stubbs 32 and Mulder 30 with the short ball. Smith finished with 4 catches at slip, twice brilliantly moving to his right before catching reverse sweeps by Bavuma 3 and Varane 13. After his 33-ball duck in the first innings, Maddinson then played his natural game, hitting 2 fours and a 6 to be unbeaten on 17 when bad light stopped play. Graham Davis in Durban for Air Sport.
1: Australia's women's cricket team has smashed Bangladesh by 9 wickets in their second ODI. Kangaroos rookie Jack Bostock's vowed to use his state of origin experience as a launch pad for a successful transition to the international arena. Bostock is set to make his test debut against New Zealand on Thursday night. And Brody Kostecki and Todd Hazelwood are kings of the mountain for a second time after a dramatic finish to the Bathurst 1000. Australian Independent Radio News.
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9: Yeah, let's check it for the Darling Downs and Granite Belt for this Monday. Mostly sunny with the medium chance of showers in the southwest later this afternoon and evening. A near zero chance of rain elsewhere. Chance of a thunderstorm during the afternoon, though, in the evening, with winds northerly at 25 to 35 kilometres an hour, lighter by the middle of the day. Chance of any rain today, 20%. Mostly sunny for Warwick with a top of a rather warmish 32 degrees. Outside at the moment, it's almost 16. Humidity 95% and winds from the west-northwest. Coming up to 7 minutes past six on your Monday morning. It's the 12th day of October. Good to see you can make it along. This is Duran Duran. 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

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That's Duran Duran on Rose City FM 89.3. Sam Moore, now there's a name you might know. Samuel Hicks was his real name. Was born in Florida on this day in 1935 and passed away at age 89, pretty recently in 2025. Sam Moore, one half of the duo Sam and Dave, and died in a car accident in 1988. Of a tragedy all around, really. They charted with hits Hold On, I'm Coming in 1966, and this one from 1967 for Sam Moore, who would have been celebrating his birthday today. This is Soul Man on Rose City FM 89.3.

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1: 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There's two from Kenny Rogers and the First Edition. And while we're on the subject of Ruby.
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There's Dion, I think the Belmonts were in there somewhere as well, from 1963. I Love a Girl and Ruby is her name. Rose City FM. Ruby, 22 past 6. Jimi Hendrix Experience was formed in 1966 on this day. The trio consisting of Noel Redding on bass, Mitch Mitchell on drums, and of course Jimi Hendrix on guitar. Wacko. Their hits included Hey Joe, 67, The Wind Cries Mary, also in 67, and Purple Haze from the same year. The next year, they had this one. All Along the Watchtower from 1968. From Jimi Hendrix and the Experience, formed on this day in 1966.

Wow, how groovy was that? 1968, Jimi Hendrix and Experience, the group formed on this day. 26 past 6, morning Southern Downs. Good to have your company.

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3: 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Forecast for the rest of today and tonight, mostly sunny, medium chance of showers in the southwest late this afternoon and evening with near zero chance of rain elsewhere, but the chance of a thunderstorm during the afternoon and evening. Chance of that about 20% tomorrow, by the way, a 90% chance of rain, so look out for that. Mostly sunny, the word for Warwick today. A warmish top of 32 degrees, if you please. Outside at the moment, just a shade over 17. Humidity is 92% and winds are from the north. They're at 1.8 kilometres an hour. Yes, indeed, our call sign, 4SDB. 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Good morning. Welcome to Monday, the 12th of October.

0: spring has
1: sprang. Thanks, Peter. Here's Genesis. Oh, I know the feeling. I can't dance. I've got two left feet. Absolutely hopeless.

Roy Orbison. From 1992. He drove all night this morning at Rose City FM 89.3. Jesus Christ Superstar, Andrew Lloyd Webber and Tim Rice's rock opera opened on Broadway on this day. Yep, Jesus Christ Superstar. From our community file, the Travelling Country Music Association's social days are held at the Railway Institute Hall at Hamilton Street in Warwick from 10:30 a.m. to 5 p.m. Coming up on the fourth Sunday of the month. There's a small entry fee which includes a tasty afternoon tea, bottomless tea and coffee all day, bring your own lunch, raffles, lucky door prizes, just pop in, walk up artists, and visitors are welcome. Steve is your contact on 0428 390 627. And Healthy Lifestyles Australia's Dementia Awareness Education Session is on at St Mark's Anglican Parish Hall at Grafton Street from 10 a.m. to 12 p.m. Tuesday, October 13, that's tomorrow week. RSVP as soon as you can. It's a free open invite event and food will be provided. Inquiries to Danielle Hersant on 4664 1220. Well, good morning to you, Southern Downs, broadcasting right here for over 30 years. 6:45 and a half, 14 and a half to 7 with the Carpenters. Talking.

better known for his lower tempo songs like Baby I'd Love You to Want Me and so on. Lobo, 1981, The Caribbean Disco Show. 6:53 and a half at Rose City FM. Paul McCartney recorded his first solo single on this day in 1970. This is it. Every

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1: This is Air News Coffs Coast. Good morning, I'm Lee Harrison. A local police officer has been charged following an alleged domestic violence incident earlier this month. Police were called to a local address at about 10:30 p.m. on Friday, October 2, following reports of a domestic violence incident. Officers spoke to all parties involved and no injuries were reported. Police commenced inquiries into the circumstances surrounding the incident. A 44-year-old male senior constable is now facing one count of domestic common assault. He's due to appear before Coffs Harbour Local Court on November 26. His employment status is under review. Search and rescue capability on the state's north coast has received a big boost, with Marine Rescue New South Wales officially commissioning a new rescue vessel. The vessel's been officially welcomed into service during a commissioning ceremony at Woolleye. The state government contributed towards the cost, with Marine Rescue Woolleye also helping fund the project through its own community fundraising efforts. Built in Yamba, the 10-metre NIAD rescue vessel replaces the unit's previous rescue vessel after almost 15 years of service. Authorities are hailing the first weekend of the New South Wales government's pill testing program a success after it uncovered a high-dose batch of MDMA. The health department is warning the pills contain up to four times the expected dose and could be circulating in the community. Chief Addictive Medicine Specialist Dr. Hester Wilson says the program is working both during and after festivals.
2: Staff in the testing tent were able to give advice, cut down your dose, which people did, and also they were able to put out a warning throughout the festival so people were able to change their behaviours. Now, the bottom line is people don't take ecstasy to come to harm, they take it to have fun. So they do really respond to getting evidence the substance isn't what they thought it was.
1: A warning's been renewed about the potential for traffic delays on Waterfall Way thanks to various work being undertaken between the Coffs Coast and the Dorrigo Plateau. Some of the work has restrictions for vehicles wider than 2.5 metres and requires a permit to travel on the road. Transport for New South Wales has encouraged impacted operators to consider using the Oxley, Gwydir or New England highways. There are four affected sites between Raleigh and Dorrigo where traffic delays of up to 10 minutes are expected, one involving flood resilience work, the other three designed to improve slope stability to reduce the risk of landslides. And efforts to replace damaged and flood-affected bridges in the Nambucca Valley continues. The Wayway Creek Bridge near Scott's Head has just been completed. The new, stronger and more resilient structure has been opened following the installation of castellated curbing on the bridge deck. The works, which started in July, have been funded under a joint state-federal disaster recovery program. This is Air News Coffs Coast. Formula One, and it's been a near-perfect weekend for Red Bull's number one driver, as Air Sport's Paul Walsh explains.
3: It has taken 10 previous attempts at the Marina Bay Circuit for Max Verstappen to greet the chequered flag, which he did in style overnight by leading from start to finish at the Singapore Formula One Motor Racing Grand Prix. It was a superb race by both the Red Bull driver and his garage, who got their strategy right from the start, which is in contrast to Ferrari's Lewis Hamilton, who chose to take his chances with a one-stop strategy, which ultimately saw him drop from a podium calculation to sixth place in the last eight laps. However, it was all about Verstappen.
4: I think the last few races have been really positive for us, and it's a really good group of people. I really enjoy working with them, and yeah, hopefully we can have a bit more fun till the end of the year.
3: So it's Verstappen 1, Charles Leclerc 2, Kimi Antonelli 3, with McLaren's Oscar Piastri coming in 5th.
1: Chevrolet driver Anton Di Pasquale says he knew his hopes of winning the Bathurst 1000 were cooked moments before running out of fuel on the last lap, the failure paving the way for Brody Kostecki to win his second great race. Australia leads by 139 runs at stumps on day three of the first men's test against South Africa. And opener Georgia Vole has smashed her third ODI century in Australia's 9-wicket win over Bangladesh. Australian Independent Radio News.
5: Ha ha, well that was interesting, wasn't it? Here in News Coffs Coast. interesting to know what's going down the Coffs Way. Now, when I was doing Air News for a decade or so in the last century, most important that you name your file correctly. Obviously they named that one incorrectly. That was the local news bulletin for Coffs Coast. As I say, interesting.
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5: 20 degrees here in Victoria Park, Warwick at the moment. Humidity down a tad to 84% and winds are from the north-northeast. They're at 3.2 kilometres an hour. The forecast for the Darling Downs and Granite Belt for the rest of today and tonight, mostly sunny, medium chance of showers in the southwest later this afternoon and evening, with a near zero chance of rain elsewhere. Chance of a thunderstorm though during this afternoon and evening, a bigger chance tomorrow. Winds northerly at 25 to 35 kilometres an hour, lighter in the middle of the day, and then north to northeast at 15 to 20 in the late evening. Tops between 32 and 37 degrees. Thank you very much. 32 for Warwick today. Seven oh seven and a half. Eric Cartman and the Raspberries getting this hour underway. Welcome to Monday, 12th of October.

Your daily horoscopical predictions are next. Yep, your day by the stars, thanks to station sponsor Helen Harm Real Estate. It's 11 past 7. 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With the Australian Crawl.

0: Australian Crawl 1980. The boys light up. Yeah, thank you very much. I just did that during that. It was about 4.5 minutes long. Plenty of time to head out the back and light up. yeah, right. Bit of a light fog out there, I've noticed. It's 7:15.
1: 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Sponsor.
2: It's Monday, the 12th of October, 2026. Aries, think twice before firing off that angry electronic message. Taurus, don't make any major changes unless you've really done your homework. Gemini, news of a colleague's actions could change your opinion of them. Cancer, a possible change in domestic arrangements is likely to bring positive results. Leo, others will marvel at your creativity. Show them that hidden talent. Virgo, your creative juices are flowing and the results will surprise even you. Libra, a new arrival on the scene sweeps into your life. Scorpio, an unexpected change in circumstances could prove fruitful. Sagittarius, your persistence will pay off in unexpected ways. Capricorn, someone is hoping you'll say yes, but is that what you really want? Aquarius, ensure you have all the facts before making accusations. Pisces, with so much positive energy around you, you're sure to achieve heaps today. And that's today's horoscope.
0: 7:17, Rose City FM. Luciano Pavarotti was born in Italy on this day in 1935. Pavarotti. Died at age 71 in 2007, of course, the Italian operatic tenor. Charles Woolley was born in Scotland in 1948. He's 78, Australian TV and radio presenter. He joined Channel 9 in 1985, became part of the 60 Minutes team in 1993, and he left the program in 2019. And the Australian National Gallery in Canberra was officially opened by Queen Elizabeth II on this day in 1982.
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go. There's the full, unabridged, 5 minute long, unedited version of the Allman Brothers Band Ramblin' Man. 22 past seven, it's time to get shopping. I mean, get rocking. Yeah, status quo. Oh, goodness me. Every time I hear this, I feel like going shopping. I'm getting down to the shops and

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0: Back to that wild side of life with Status Quo at Rose City FM 89.3, coming up to 7:30. Forecast for the rest of today and tonight for the Darling Downs and Granite Belt, mostly sunny. Medium chance of showers in the southwest this afternoon and evening with a near zero chance elsewhere. The chance of a thunderstorm, however, during this afternoon and evening. Tomorrow, partly cloudy, a very high chance of showers and a thunderstorm likely from the late morning. Chance of that happening tomorrow, about 90%. Sounds like pretty good odds, and rainfall up to about 15 millimetres with it. A forecast top of 32 degrees for Warwick today and mostly sunny. Chance of rain only about 20%. Outside at the moment, it's 21 degrees. Humidity is 80%. Winds from the nor-nor-west at 4 kilometres an hour.
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4: 7.32 and a half. 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G'day, Paul. Loyal listener Paul. He's wide awake today. He's jumping all around the place, in fact, with Boney M. You can get into this one too around the kitchen table this morning if you like. Rasputin.

0: everybody.
1: When his drinking, lusting, and his hunger for power became known to more and more people, the demands to do something about this

Neil Sedaka, 1960. 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

0: There you go, an English double. David Bowie, Rebel Rebel, in front of that Queen with Bicycle Race. 7:51 and a half.
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0: Joe Dolan, Make Me an Island at Rose City FM 89.3. Ricky Wilson of the B-52s died at age 32 of AIDS-related cancer on this day in 1985.
1: You see a faded sign at the side of the road that says 15 miles to the
0: Here he is, brother of Cindy Wilson, a vocalist with the B-52s.

0: This news bulletin brought to you by Trade Tools Toowoomba, 7 Fraser Avenue, Wilsonton. Sponsor.
1: Good morning, I'm Lee Harrison. The latest opinion poll has delivered mixed results for the government, One Nation and the opposition. Michael Packey reports.
2: The Resolve Political Monitor has published its latest opinion poll of more than 2,200 voters, showing support for One Nation and its leader Pauline Hanson has dipped from recent highs. But the research also shows almost half of those surveyed are blaming the Albanese government for the economic crunch facing the nation, rather than international factors. Despite this, core support for Labor is up slightly to 29%, One Nation is down to 25%, while the Coalition is sitting on 23%. The poll shows

0: some green shoots for opposition leader Angus Taylor, with voters increasingly happy with his performance. Michael Packey, Canberra.
1: Small business owners have launched an advertising campaign to call for the permanent removal of the ATO's planned credit card payment ban. The tax office plan has been delayed until next year after the federal government stepped in. Traders warn the looming policy still threatens to shutter many local businesses. A man's due in court today, charged with murder following an alleged assault in Brisbane southwest. Georgina Winter reports.
2: Police allege a 32-year-old man was stabbed at a property in Wishart on Saturday morning. Paramedics rushed him to the Princess Alexandra Hospital in a critical condition, while officers took another 32-year-old man into custody and charged him with acts intended to cause grievous bodily harm. The victim later died in hospital from his injuries. Police upgraded the charge to murder, and the accused is scheduled to face Brisbane Magistrates Court. Georgina Winter, Brisbane.
1: Police are looking for more people after laying charges over a fatal stabbing in Sydney's west. A man in his 30s died at the scene in Mount Druitt after being found with stab wounds to his torso. Two boys, aged 13 and 16, have been charged with murder and other offences. Reporter Jack Hahn says both are due in court today.
3: The 16-year-old has been charged with murder, but police will claim in court that he was an accessory after the fact.
1: In other news, Ukraine's leader is welcoming a proposed deal which would see his country and Russia agree to stop targeting each other's energy supply and infrastructure. US President Donald Trump says he's welcomed a so-called energy ceasefire, but the agreement is yet to be finalised. The main international airport in the Saudi capital Riyadh has been hit by a second strike in 2 days. It's the latest escalation in attacks between a Saudi-led coalition and Houthi rebels after an earlier strike killed at least 13 people and injured hundreds. And the annual Red Cross Uber clothing drive returns this weekend, offering free doorstop collection of quality pre-loved clothes in 6 capitals. A free courier trip between 10 and 4 o'clock on Saturday will get underway to help transport the much-needed clothes. 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
8: 23.5 degrees Celsius here in Victoria Park at the moment. Humidity down to 74%. Winds are from the north at 1.9 kilometres an hour. Forecast for the rest of today and tonight for the Darling Downs and Greater Belt, mostly sunny. Chance of showers in the southwest later this afternoon and evening, and near zero chance elsewhere. The chance of a thunderstorm, though, during this afternoon and evening, a very high chance tomorrow. Winds northerly at 25 to 35 kilometres an hour, becoming light in the middle of the day, and then north-northeast at 15 to 20 kilometres an hour in the late evening. Tops between 32 and 37 degrees, a lovely 32 degrees today for Warwick. 5 past 8.

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3: 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It's the Brad Shields radio show.

Yeah, hands off, run around Sue, Dion. Hugh Jackman was born in Sydney on this day in 1968. Hugh Jackman, 58 today, singer and actor, starring in box office hit films like The Greatest Showman as P.T. Barnum and Les Miserables.

They don't rightly like that anymore. The breakup song from 1981, the Greg Ginn Band. Rick Parfitt was born in England on this day in 1948, passed away at age 68 in 2016. He was the guitarist and vocalist with UK band Status Quo. Here's an interesting one. The first Morris Minor motor car rolled off the production line in England in 1948. My dad had one. Yeah, mighty little thing. And Marty Seidel was born in Texas on this day in 1969. 57 years old, vocalist and fiddle player with the US trio The Chicks, formerly known as the Dixie Chicks. Here she is. Happy birthday today. 57, Marty Seidel. With the Dixie Chicks. Well, these days just known as the Chicks. Of course they are. Chicks. Wide open spaces.

There you go, the Dixie Chicks, Wide Open Spaces at Rose City FM 89.3. And speaking of chicks, it's good morning to Lorna. Something a little bit different here for you this morning, Lorna. Let's discover it together from Shania Twain. It's still under the weather. 18 minutes past 8 at your live and local radio station, Rose City FM.

There we go, a bit vocally different for Shania Twain. Still under the weather, but over the storm. Rose City FM 89.3. A bombing in Bali instigated by Islamist militant extremists resulted in the deaths of 202 people, 88 of them Australian on this day in 2002. Here's Savage Garden.

8:24. That's 24 and a half past eight. Good to have your company. Hey, have a magnificent Monday. Here's Steely Dan. 1973. Not that we're counting, we're just reeling in the years.

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3: It's 8:30, mostly sunny today for Warwick with a top of 32. Low overnight tonight of 16, a top tomorrow of 28. A possible storm, about a 90% chance of it, with up to 15 mils of rain tomorrow. Yeah, slight chance of a storm this afternoon too, mostly sunny. Medium chance of showers in the southwest late this afternoon and evening, with a near zero chance elsewhere. Those thunderstorms, if they happen here during the afternoon and evening. John Denver, US singer, songwriter, passed away on this day in 1953. At age 53, did I say in 1953? I think I did. He passed away early at age 53, killed in a plane crash on this day in 1997. Here he is.
4: Well, life on the farm's kind of laid back. Ain't much an old country boy like me can hack. It's early to rise, early in the sack. Thank God I'm a country boy. Well, a simple kind of life never did me no harm. Raising me a family and working on the farm. My days are all filled with an easy country charm. Thank God I'm a country boy. Well, I got me a fine wife, I got me old fiddle. When the sun's coming up, I got cakes on the griddle. And life ain't nothing but a funny, funny riddle.

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1: And it's 26 to 9. Alan Stevenson still filling in for Mr. Mulder. He's on extended leave. You're travelling all around Australia. Don't know what he's doing, but he'll be back later this month. Yeah, Alan Stevenson on your radios after news at 9. Here's Don Henley. Boys of summer, and boy does it feel like summer with a top of 32 today for Warwick.

0: sad movies. They get me every time. Sue Thompson, 1961.
1: Hey, it's 18 to 9, news at 9. Here's Gary Puckett.

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And Vinnie's annual Rodeo Sale is on at Grafton Street. Entry through the front door to the backyard. It starts Saturday, October 17th at 9am, goes till 4pm and continues on the 19th through until the 19th of October. In fact, while stocks last. Vinnie's Rodeo Sale. Rodeo Sale, depending where you're educated. Here's Little River Band. They're reminiscing. 14 to 9.

0: Yellow River Band doing some reminiscing, Rose City FM. 4SDB, broadcasting to the Southern Downs for over 30 years. Four Southern Downs Broadcasters is what the call sign stands for, by the way, for those playing at home. Here's John Williamson, Alan Stevenson after news at 9.
1: Harry Harbord Morant. Is that your name? Well-educated gentleman. That's what you claim.

They say you're a poet, a great horseman. Sailed your horse over a 7-foot fence by candlelight. What a show!

You executed a prisoner without a fair trial. You were under orders. Lord Kitchener denies such a command. Harry Harbord Morant. This court finds you guilty of murder. You will be shot at dawn.

John Williamson, The Breaker from 1981. 8:53 and a half. Ash and Gardner and Dyke, 1971. Doing the Rez Reaction Shuffle. That's about it for my bit. I'll see you for breakfast again on Thursday. Looking forward to it.

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Ashton.

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1: I'm Ron Wilson. US President Donald Trump is weighing up a potential US intervention after Saudi Arabia's main airport at Riyadh was struck by missiles for a second consecutive day. While the latest attack resulted in no fatalities, it follows a devastating initial strike that claimed 13 lives and injured more than 300 people.
2: Have you decided whether to join the Saudi strikes on the
3: news? We may. We're going to look at it.
2: How soon?
3: We just found out about the recent attack, so we'll make a decision. We move very quickly.
1: Australians have been warned against travelling to Riyadh's international airport as a result of the missile attacks. Smart Traveller is urging Australians to reconsider their need to travel to Saudi Arabia. It's the 24th anniversary of the Bali bombings today. At about 11 p.m. on the 12th of October 2002, three bombs were detonated, two in busy Kuta Beach at Paddy's Bar and the Sari Club, and one in front of the American consulate in nearby Denpasar. 202 people were killed. 88 of them were Australians. Small businesses are taking their fight directly to the government, launching a scathing advertising campaign over a suite of regulatory changes. The backlash has already forced the tax office to delay its planned credit card

0: card payment ban until next year. Critics, like One Nation's Barnaby Joyce, warning the decisions are piling more pressure on everyday Australians.
1: It's not just that. What about the changes to the trust legislation? 30% tax. Mm. We've been here. They look what they've done to energy prices. They've smashed it. Absolutely smashed it. Not only smashed it, then they say, no, we fixed it. It's better, which is just bizarre.
0: The latest opinion poll has delivered mixed results for the government, One Nation and the opposition. Federal politics editor Michael Packey.
2: The Resolve Political Monitor has published its latest opinion poll of more than 2,200 voters, showing support for One Nation and its leader Pauline Hanson has dipped from recent highs. But the research also shows almost half of those surveyed are blaming the Albanese government for the economic crunch facing the nation, rather than international factors. Despite this, core support for Labor is up slightly to 29%, One Nation is down to 25%, while the coalition is sitting on 23%. The poll shows some green shoots for opposition leader Angus Taylor, with voters increasingly happy with his performance. Michael Packey, Canberra.
0: Telecommunications networks are bolstering their defences as the federal government warns Australians to brace for a volatile weather season. With El Niño threatening to trigger severe storms and spike the bushfire risk, Emergency Services Minister Christy McBain says major telcos are already coordinating to keep critical lines of communication open.
3: The telcos can work with each other to make sure that if the network goes down in one area, it can be switched to the other network quickly for customers that are impacted by disaster.
0: The Gippsland region of Victoria has been rattled by another earthquake. A magnitude 2 quake was recorded by Geoscience Australia around 6 o'clock last night with an epicentre near Warragul. And finally, the Australian dollar is buying 69.8 US cents. This is Air National News. Brody Kostecki and Todd Hazelwood are still celebrating after their second Bathurst 1000 victory. The number 17 Mustang taking the lead on the final lap at Mount Panorama after Chevrolet's Anton Di Pasquale ran out of fuel. Todd Hazelwood says the celebrations have been even better the second time around.
4: We haven't actually slept. And the fumes that are coming out of this cup right now is you could probably run a car off it right now, I'm not going to lie. So, we had a lot of fun. It was really cool. You know, it's not just us as drivers that win this race, it's our whole team.
0: Steve Smith has cemented his place as one of cricket's greatest fielders, breaking the record for the most catches by a non-keeper in Test history on day 3 in Durban. He's now racked up 223 after taking 4 in the first innings as South Africa was dismissed for 284. At stumps on day 3, the Aussies are none for 33 in their second innings, leading by 139 runs. Kangaroos coach Kevin Walters is reportedly considering picking incumbent fullback Reece Walsh over Clive Churchill medalist James Tedesco for the first game of the World Cup. And Minwoo Lee is the best of the Aussies at the PGA Tour event in Japan, finishing equal 9th at 12 under. Australian Independent Radio News.
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6: Well, a check of the weather for the Darling Downs and Granite Belt for Monday. Mostly sunny, medium chance of showers in the southwest late this afternoon and evening. Currently at the moment, Warwick sitting on 23 degrees, going to 32 degrees today. Stanthorpe, you're on 23 degrees, going to 29. Out there towards Carrara, 23 degrees, going up to 33 degrees today. Killarney, 23 degrees, going to 31. Allera, 23 degrees, going to 32. For the next few days, Tuesday 28 degrees, Wednesday 23, and dropping down to 22 degrees on Thursday.
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10: Is she really going out with him?
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10: By the way, where's Jimmy?

Well, thanks, Brad, for another great lineup of music for breakfast. My name is Alan, and I'll be here till 12 o'clock today playing some of the hits you know and love. To get us going, we had the Shangri-Las with Leader of the Pack.

0: Well, of course, that was John Farnham with Sadie the Cleaning Lady. And before that, we had Candy's Boy by Bruce Springsteen. Brings the time to 18 minutes past nine.
1: It's Monday, the 12th of October, 2026. Aries, think twice before firing off that angry electronic message. Taurus, don't make any major changes unless you've really done your homework. Gemini, news of a colleague's actions could change your opinion of them. Cancer, a possible change in domestic arrangements is likely to bring positive results. Leo, others will marvel at your creativity. Show them that hidden talent. Virgo, your creative juices are flowing and the results will surprise even you. Libra, a new arrival on the scene sweeps into your life. Scorpio, an unexpected change in circumstances could prove fruitful. Sagittarius, your persistence will pay off in unexpected ways. Capricorn, someone is hoping you'll say yes, but is that what you really want? Aquarius, ensure you have all the facts before making accusations. Pisces, with so much positive energy around you, you're sure to achieve heaps today. And that's today's horoscope.

It was a moonlit night in old Mexico. I walked alone between some old adobe haciendas. Suddenly, I heard the plaintive cry of a young Mexican girl.

0: Well, in that bracket, we had Danny and the Juniors with the Rock and Roll Is Here to Stay, and of course, Pat Boone with Speedy Gonzales.
1: I've waited in the

sleeve to go by. One more beer, baby, I think I'll buy. One more beer, then let's hit the road. Some fun. I don't want a couple, just one little one.

0: Well, that was Adam Harvey with One More Beer. And before that, we had Tale of an Old Gum Tree. Brings the time right on 9:30.
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Well, of course, that was Air Supply with This Heart Belongs to Me. And it brings a time of, 20 minutes to 10 on 89.3. Coming up next, we got Johnny Farnham with Raindrops Keep Falling on My Head. And then, of course, Johnny O'Keefe with I'm Counting on You.

Well, champion of champions fundraising Lawn Bowls Day. 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

went up into the sky and he yells, hey, thanks for the exercise. I hope that losing this race was not too shocking. You see, my dad says heaven ain't no place to run, and I try to be an obedient son, so I come down to earth to do my job.

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Oh,

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1: This is ANU's Queensland. I'm Lee Harrison. A 32-year-old man has been charged with murder following the fatal assault of another man in Brisbane southeast. The alleged assault in Wishart early Saturday morning left a 32-year-old victim with critical injuries. He later died in hospital. The accused has been remanded in custody and is scheduled to appear in court today. A motorbike crash on the Gold Coast overnight has claimed the life of a 21-year-old man. Emergency crews were called to the southbound lanes of the Pacific Motorway at around 10:30 last night, where the rider was declared deceased. Police are appealing for information and dashcam footage. And a woman remains in hospital after a serious road accident yesterday. Steve Barker reports.
2: Crews battled to free the woman who was trapped after the collision on Logan River Road at Beenleigh shortly after 2 p.m. Aged in her 40s, she was awake while rescue workers desperately tried to cut her and two others from the wreckage of a white sedan that crashed into the back of a flat-top tow truck. She was taken to the PA hospital in a potentially life-threatening condition after suffering serious leg injuries. The two male occupants were not injured. Steve Barker, Air News.
1: An inquest will get underway today into the circumstances of Elizabeth Struth's death. The 8-year-old succumbed to type 1 diabetes complications in 2022 after her parents withdrew her insulin to prove their faith in God. The inquest will examine the actions of several government bodies, including the police service and child safety department. Calls are growing to redesign Queensland's urban sprawl to cater for the growing rise in temperatures. With more on that story, Peter Jones.
3: As the climate warms and many urban environments become more densely developed, the North Queensland Conservation Council says it wants to see changes in how suburbs are planned and developed. The organisation is part of a group which petitioned the state government to include heat as a natural hazard in its planning policy. Spokesperson Crystal Faulknau says with something like a cyclone or a flood, it's a big disruption that's treated as an emergency. But when you have a heat wave, it's a silent killer. She says we currently build small brick houses that are designed to be lived in with air conditioning. But if the power goes out, it means you're stuck in basically a brick oven, and that's what can kill people. Peter Jones, Air.